0: Ottawa is promising to simplify procurement processes to make it easier for small and medium-sized businesses to land federal contracts. Procurement Minister Joel Lightbound was in Toronto today to announce plans to fix the clunky mechanisms that have made it difficult for small businesses to win federal work.
1: Requirements from there on should be clear, proportional, and focused on what matters. Second, we're modernizing the experience with better digital tools, including our chatbot Procura, so that businesses are not stuck trying to interpret government language to find an opportunity or understand how to apply.
0: Last month, the federal government lowered the threshold for its Buy Canadian policy to a minimum contract value of $5 million from $25 million. New U.S. federal data shows steep declines in the number of people covered by the Affordable Care Act over the past year. Ohio and Oklahoma each lost nearly one-third of enrollees. The data is the first complete 50-state breakdown of sharp enrollment declines after enhancement government subsidies expired in January. The expiration of the tax credits caused many Americans' monthly health insurance fees to double or triple, forcing some to skip coverage entirely. In the Middle East, the Hamas militant group says it has dissolved its government in the Gaza Strip and is preparing to transfer power to a technical committee backed by the United Nations. The decision was part of a U.S.-brokered ceasefire deal, though it is unclear this will lead to meaningful change on the ground. The CBRE says Canada's office vacancy rate fell to 17.1% in the second quarter, down from 18.7% a year earlier. The figure shows Canada's office market has now seen 1 year of recovery, but Mark Meehan, CBRE Canadian Researching Managing Director, says the recovery is expected to continue into 2030.
2: We think that nationally, to return to where the office market was pre-pandemic, it will take until about 2030, based on demand coming back and vacancy rates still being elevated.
0: The trend comes as employers increasingly mandate that workers return to the office. This is the Canadian Press. In sports, new Edmonton Oilers goaltender Frederick Anderson is familiar with head coach Mike Babcock, who coached Anderson for just over three seasons when they were both with the Toronto Maple Leafs. Anderson signed a one-year contract with the Oilers a week after Babcock was named their new head coach. Anderson remembers Babcock as a strong tactician.
3: As a goalie, you don't obviously deal with the head coach as much, and he kind of leaves you alone with the goalie coach to kind of do your thing, and I think he's a great coach, great X's and O's. I thought he got a lot out of our group, and we're a young team then. Yeah, just excited to see what we can do together.
0: Anderson is coming off a Stanley Cup win with the Carolina Hurricanes. He started 16 playoff games for the Canes during their postseason run. And swimming sensation Summer McIntosh won the women's 400-meter individual medley at the Canadian Swimming Trials in Montreal today, but fell short of her own world record. The 19-year-old from Toronto finished in 4 minutes and 27.35 seconds, more than 3 seconds off the mark she set last year in Victoria. From the Canadian Press, I'm David Augustine.
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4: 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For Dawson, Mayo, Pelly, CarMax, Faro, and Ross River tonight, cloudy region-wide with a slight chance of showers this evening, risk of thunderstorms and a low of 10 degrees. Tomorrow, mainly sunny early in the day for Dawson and Mayo, increasing cloudiness in the afternoon. Cloudy for the rest of the region with a chance of showers for CarMax and Pelly, high of 24 degrees. And tomorrow night, cloudy across the region with a good chance of showers for Faro and Ross River and a low of 10. For Watson Lake tonight, cloudy with rain beginning before morning and a low of 14. Tomorrow, rain and a high of 17. And tomorrow night, periods of rain and a low of 10. For Whitehorse, Teslin, Atlin, Haines Junction, and the Kluane Lake region tonight, periods of rain across southern Yukon getting down to a low of 9 degrees. Tomorrow, showers region-wide, reaching a high of 16. And tomorrow night, showers in Whitehorse and cloudy for the rest of the region with a low of 5 degrees. For area forecasts and current conditions, search weather.gc.ca.
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8: It doesn't matter if you love him or capital H-I-M-M-M-M-M-M. 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

evergreen. Your black, white, beige, Chola descent. 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Whether life's disabilities left you outcast, but leader teased. 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
1: 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Yep, that about covers it.

the very rainy corner of 4th and Elliott, 96.1. The Rush Rats. It's raining cats and dogs out there. Christine made a great point earlier when she called me to qualify for the double shot. She said, Faith, I appreciate the silver linings because rain does mean little to no wildfires, right? So that is good for our territory. And the grass is indeed looking very green. Yeah, we need to keep on trekking. If you have your own silver lining to this rainy weather, send me a text or give me a call, 867-667-7891. Let's spread some joy on a Monday like this. I hope you're doing well hanging out with Faith Star in your 5 o'clock music hour now, which is brought to you by Raven Recenter. 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That is roughly equivalent to a full-size blue whale. 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To find out more, go to facebook.com/Raven Recenter and take the plastic-free July pledge. If eating delicious desserts bring you joy, a little sweet treat, you know what I mean? 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More details in a bit, more music on the way first. 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
1: Now this update from the Canadian Press. Canada's first shipment of new submarines is expected in 2034. Prime Minister Mark Carney today announced German submaker TKMS as the government's preferred bidder to supply the Navy's new fleet. He says it was a close race and a difficult choice between offers from TKMS and its South Korean rival, Hanwha. A major federal union is bracing for what it expects to be challenging contract talks this fall. The Professional Institute of the Public Service of Canada is set to negotiate new contracts with the government for nearly 50,000 members later this year. A toddler has been seriously injured in an unprovoked coyote attack near Toronto. Police say the coyote attacked the 2-year-old boy on a playground last evening and bit him in the face. And New York City has gone from an oppressive heat wave into heavy rain and flash flooding. Flash flood warnings have been issued for parts of New York, Philadelphia, and New Jersey as rounds of storms move through the area. From the Canadian Press, I'm David Augustine.
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0: 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For the Wilderness City tonight, showers and a low of 11. Here's another silver lining, okay? It looks like earlier today it said that tomorrow was going to rain. Now Environment Canada says sunny and 18 degrees. So let's hope that sticks. Tomorrow night, chance of showers and a low of 6 degrees. But some sunshine, 18 degrees sounds wonderful. Across the territory right now, Old Crow and Dawson at 24 degrees, Mayo partly cloudy in 23, Faro mostly cloudy in 21, CarMax at 22, Beaver Creek at 19, Burwash light rain and 10, Haines Junction at 11, Teslin cloudy in 13, Watson Lake cloudy in 20, Inuvik cloudy in 23, and at the Whitehorse Airport, light rain, not so light, but 12 degrees.
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0: Sabrina Carpenter with Please, Please, Please. Hanging out with Faith Star on your rush ride home. Before your 5 o'clock hour wraps up, we're going to play Destination Unknown. This is your chance to win a delicious cheesecake from Air North Yukon's airline. They have an in-flight kitchen. They sell their cheesecakes at certain stores, but we got a free one with someone's name on it. All you got to do is call or text 867-667-7891. If you can figure out where I am hiding in the territory based off of the clues I'm about to give you. Let's go ahead and play Destination Unknown, brought to you by Air North, Yukon's airline.
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0: I did it again. I had in my head that I really wanted to manifest summer adventures. Hiking, fishing, swimming, anything Yukon-coated in the midnight sun. So, of course, I ventured off to a lake, and I cannot remember the name of the lake I went to. Help me. I know I'm in the Southern Lakes area because I did take the South Klondike Highway from Whitehorse to get here. And according to a sign in front of me that conveniently has the name of the lake crossed off, this lake is situated between Bennett Lake and Tagish Lake that lies below the mountain of the same name as the lake, which is also conveniently crossed off. But this specific lake is in fact an arm of Tagish Lake. I know I'm near Carcross because I stopped in at the shops, got a coffee, and now I'm looking at this gorgeous body of water, but I can't remember the name. Does it start with an N? If you think you know where I am, please call or text 867-667-7891 and we'll find out the winner in the 6 o'clock hour. This has been Destination Unknown, brought to you by Air North, Yukon's airline.
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1: From the National Newsroom of the Canadian Press, I'm David Augustine. Prime Minister Mark Carney has named a German submarine manufacturer, TKMS, as the preferred bidder to supply the Navy's next fleet of subs. Speaking at a Canadian Armed Forces base in Halifax today, Carney says it was a tight race.
2: This was a difficult, close decision between two highly qualified suppliers. Both the TKMS and the Hanwha platforms met the capabilities, the very high capabilities of the Royal Canadian Navy, and both of them put forward strong proposals to maximize the benefits for Canadian workers and businesses.
1: The federal government is unwilling to talk about the total price tag or exactly how many boats it will buy. Those details will be part of negotiations between Canada and TKMS. Communities in eastern Saskatchewan by the Manitoba boundary continue to clean up after flooding last week had damaged properties. Michael Wieger, the province's community safety minister, says he visited affected areas over the weekend and saw people remove soaked carpets and couches from their basements. He says in the countryside, the Assiniboine River has swelled and spilled into nearby farms and pastures.
3: You know, the amount of water flowing where water doesn't normally flow. And you know, when you head south to Kamsack, it's almost as far as the eye can see in the valley, which they call the flats. It's all underwater.
1: Uyghur says around 70% of homes east of Saskatoon have had their basements flooded. In the U.S., a Republican congresswoman for New York says she is introducing legislation to compel the United States Trade Representative to conduct an investigation into Canadian provinces that are not purchasing American alcohol.
4: In a news release, Claudia Tenney says she'll introduce the Combating Attacks on Our National Alcoholic Drinks by Allies Act, or Canada Act, to prompt an investigation under Section 301 of the Trade Act of 1974. That could result in tariffs. She says Canadian provinces cannot be allowed to hold American wineries, breweries, and distilleries hostage and attempt to ransom them. Provincial liquor boards stopped purchasing American alcohol last year in response to U.S. President Donald Trump's tariffs and threats of annexation. While Saskatchewan and Alberta have returned American booze to the shelves, major purchasing provinces like Ontario and Quebec have not resumed stocking U.S. alcohol. Kelly Malone, the Canadian Press, Washington.
1: Justice Alan Diner is the new federal court justice, replacing Paul Crampton, who retired at the end of October. The new chief justice takes on a leadership role as growing case backlog, primarily driven by immigration issues, strains court resources. About 6,400 immigration cases were brought to the federal court in 2020, and more than 28,000 were filed in the court last year. Diner was named as federal court judge in June 2014, and he specialized in immigration law in Ontario before he was called to the bench. And the race to become the next leader of the Ontario Liberal Party is narrowing as one contestant has decided to bow out. Rob Serjanik, who represents Ajax for the party in the legislature, says he has made the difficult decision to suspend his campaign. This is the Canadian Press. In sports, the head of Canada Soccer says this summer's FIFA World Cup tournament should spur the sport's growth across the country. CEO Kevin Blue says he wants to see enthusiasm around the tournament turn into lasting support.
5: There are professional soccer clubs in many communities across Canada, and we hope that the World Cup will inspire people to go buy tickets and attend games and consume them on TV. We will have friendlies in the next few windows, both on the women's and men's teams that are domestically played, and we are hopeful that those venues will be full of fans who enjoyed the Men's World Cup this summer.
1: Canada was eliminated from the World Cup on Saturday in a 3-0 loss to Morocco in the round of 16. And Alex Ovechkin says he doesn't know if the upcoming NHL season will be his last of his career as he returns to the Washington Capitals for a 22nd season. The 40-year-old signed a one-year contract after scoring 32 goals last season, 2 years after breaking Wayne Gretzky's all-time NHL goals record. Ovechkin says he still believes he can help Washington contend for the Stanley Cup. From the Canadian Press, I'm David Augustine.
0: 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For Dawson, Mayo, Pelly, CarMax, Faro, and Ross River tonight, Cloudy region-wide with a slight chance of showers this evening, risk of thunderstorms and a low of 10 degrees. Tomorrow, mainly sunny early in the day for Dawson and Mayo, increasing cloudiness in the afternoon. Cloudy for the rest of the region with a chance of showers for Carmax and Pelly, high of 24 degrees. And tomorrow night, cloudy across the region with a good chance of showers for Faro and Ross River and a low of 10. For Watson Lake tonight, cloudy with rain beginning before morning and a low of 14. Tomorrow, rain and a high of 17. And tomorrow night, periods of rain and a low of 10. For Whitehorse, Teslin, Atlin, Haines Junction, and the Kluane Lake region tonight, periods of rain across southern Yukon getting down to a low of 9 degrees. Tomorrow, showers region-wide, reaching a high of 16. And tomorrow night, showers in Whitehorse and cloudy for the rest of the region with a low of 5 degrees. For area forecasts and current conditions, search weather.gc.ca.
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0: have you found me?
1: I don't know. Are you at Nares Lake?
0: That is correct. Nares is the right answer. Wow, you're smart. Who's this?
1: This is Utah.
0: Utah, how are you?
1: Woohoo. Well, you know, it's raining.
0: Yeah, it's raining. But we're manifesting summer adventures. Congratulations. You just won a cheesecake from Air North's Flight Kitchen.
1: Woohoo.
0: Isn't that awesome? I'm happy for you. I have a question, though. How did you know it was Nares Lake?
1: I'm good at geography.
0: Okay. I can tell you are a smarty pants. Well, stay on the line, okay? I'll let you know how you can claim your prize.
1: Cool.
0: Congrats, Utah, for winning a cheesecake from Air North's Flight Kitchen for guessing the right answer. Nares Lake in the Southern Lakes area. That is a hike I have not done yet, but I would really like to. If you've done that hike or have been to Nares Lake recently, send me some photos if you have any. 667-7891. You're hanging out with Faith Star in your 6 o'clock hour on your rush ride home. We got lots of songs headed your way. But first, a Yukon Nugget with Ron McFadden on 96.1 The Rush.
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3: It was hot that Sunday in August back in 1954. By midday, the temperature had risen to 80 degrees Fahrenheit. The quiet town was livelier than usual. The water truck that would normally be parked in the city garage was rushing up and down 4th Avenue, pumping gallons of water in the dusty gravel streets. School teachers were handing out red ensign flags. Alex Seeley was pruning pansies in a 45-gallon oil drum. Shopkeepers were busy hanging red, white, and blue bunting. The door to Sam McGee's cabin on Elliott Street was wide open. Taylor and Drury mechanics were putting the final polish on a snazzy Oldsmobile. This was no normal Sunday. Royalty was coming to Whitehorse. The imminent arrival of the dashing Duke of Edinburgh would mark the first time a member of the royal family would visit the Yukon. Only a year earlier, Prince Philip had wowed the world with his smashing good looks and courteous personality when his wife was crowned Queen Elizabeth II, ruler of the vast British Empire, including the far-off Yukon. The Duke arrived in Whitehorse at noon, August 8th, on a four-hour direct flight from Vancouver, where he had been the royal representative at the British Empire Games, where he had witnessed fellow Brit Roger Bannister break the fabled four-minute mile. That was a special moment for Prince Philip, who was now known around the globe as an avid sportsman, a man in love with the great outdoors, a fabulous horseman, and a strong swimmer. However, a deep gash in his royal nose proved that he could use some lessons in the art of Olympic diving. He had cut himself while plunging into the UBC swimming pool during the Vancouver Games. Like everything with the royals, that nose gash was big news. Now this world figure was coming to tiny Whitehorse, where the streets were unpaved. Wooden sidewalks creaked in winter and heaved in summer. There were no traffic lights. There was no city sewer system, although a plebiscite in June had approved the hotly debated topic of whether Whitehorse should rid itself of backyard cesspools and open wells in favor of a modern system of running water carried in, of all things, underground pipes. What would they think of next? The plebiscite was fiercely contested since many taxpayers thought they could not afford such a luxury. One of the ads in the paper that convinced the ratepayers to fork over the dough was a banner, full page, edged in black message claiming that the Queen, on a visit to Australia earlier in the year, had to wear rubber gloves to avoid contamination of her royal personage by foul water. The Yukon ad asked if Prince Philip would have to wear rubber gloves to avoid contamination and the possibility of contracting polio from tainted water in the Yukon's capital. "If we don't get it, we've had it," blazed the headline. The plebiscite carried. At noon on that idyllic August Sunday, Commissioner Wilfred Brown, Mayor Gordon Armstrong, and a band from the RCAF base met the Duke's royal plane.

0: so much so that an editorial in the White Horse Star a week later praised the visit, the Duke, the kids and the Yukoners in general, but slammed the outside press, calling them rude, crude, and imprudent, and pushing aside anyone who got in the way of their photo op. Later that memorable Sunday, Prince Philip embarked on a once-in-a-lifetime trip down the Yukon River a few miles, on board the newly renovated paddlewheeler SS Klondike, that had just been put back into service by the White Pass and Yukon route, who, in cooperation with Canadian Pacific Airlines, began an ill-fated and wildly expensive gamble to bring tourist dollars to the awakening but still largely unknown Yukon tourist industry. On board the Klondike, Philip observed a large painting depicting Can-Can girls dancing up a storm and asked Mayor Armstrong, "Do you have any around here like this?" Diplomatically, the gracious mayor offered instead an ivory desk pen set that he had bought earlier in the day from the Yukon Gift and Ivory Shop. I'm Ron McFadgen. This Yukon Nugget was written by Les McLaughlin.
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Justin Bieber with one of my favorite songs he's ever put out, Speed Demon on 96.1 The Rush. I just read a little notice from the RCMP. They are reminding residents and visitors to exercise extreme caution around rivers, lakes, and other waterways as changing conditions continue to create unpredictable and potentially dangerous situations. In recent weeks, Yukon RCMP have been involved in several search and rescue incidents across the territory. They are hearing from people this season that historically calm rivers have been impacted by high water levels and changing river channels. They urge residents and visitors to prepare for the unexpected, carefully assess conditions before heading out on the water, and take every available precaution. No outing is worth taking unnecessary risks. For detailed information on flood advisories and water levels, you can go on over to yukon.ca. Stay safe out there. I know a Yukon summer is not a Yukon summer without canoeing, paddleboarding, all of that stuff, but safety first. I need you to be okay for my sake, because it is all about me all of the time. Oh, just after 6:30 on your ride home with Faith Star, we got Smash Mouth in the queue, but right now it's Somber 12 to 12 on 96.1 The Rush.

homegrown and locally known. Musicians just sound sweeter in the land of the midnight sun. Hear it for yourself every noon hour. It's the Yukon Artist of the Day, featured on today's best music. 96.1 The Rock.

0: Shawn Mendes, Treat You Better on 96.1 The Rush. Those in Whistle Bend, just a little heads up on a road closure. Rampart Avenue, starting on July 8th to the 16th, will be closed due to water and sewer work. Residents be advised, no one will be without water as they don't have to shut it off, but the road will be detoured through Reliance Street. Northern Construction has provided paper notice to all residents and they will have signs and barricades up, but please be aware, again, Rampart Avenue starting on July 8th, which is this Wednesday, will be closed until July 16th. Hanging out with Faith on your rush ride home, creeping up to 7 on that clock. We got your Canadian press news in the next few minutes, but Noah Kahn next on The Rush.
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0: Runway. Quite the hype song. I love it. Lady Gaga, Doechii with Runway on 96.1 The Rush. Speaking of hype, that Mexico and England game yesterday for the FIFA World Cup, wow, I am really bummed that Mexico didn't win. But the game was amazing to watch. Congrats to England. And this is something interesting that I just found out. Apparently, the FIFA World Cup isn't just creating soccer fans this year. It's creating matches on Tinder. Tinder matches in U.S. host cities are apparently up nearly 60% compared to the same last year. The app has also seen a 15% increase in users and about 25% more swiping during the tournament. Host cities in Canada and Mexico have seen international user activity spike by an average of 47%. That is bonkers, but it also makes a lot of sense. It's Faith Star hanging out with you in the final hour of your Rush Ride home for the night. Got more music headed your way. Cameron Whitcomb in the queue, but right now it's Theory of a Dead Man on 96.1 The Rush.
1: There's a lot of wonderful hiking in the Yukon and a lot of beauty to take in, from teeny wildflowers at your feet to sweeping vistas as far as you can see. 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

Dan Tolefsky, Guilty as Sin on 96.1 The Rush. Remember last week when I was talking about the movie Obsession? Well, it has notched another major box office milestone, clearing $400 million in global ticket sales. After 2 months in theaters, the indie horror breakout has grossed a remarkable $403 million, including $245 million domestically and $157 million overseas. The movie is just, it's twisted, okay? It's a romantic fantasy directed by YouTuber Curry Barker, and it was produced on a pretty small budget of $750,000. And the interesting part is that movies usually taper off or leave theaters altogether after 8 weekends of release. But Obsession remained a draw over the 4th of July weekend, taking in $5.3 million domestically and $12 million internationally. And that's a lot of people being afraid to date somebody now in fear of the movie replaying in their real lives. I mean, that's just nonsense, but you know, I've been sleeping with one eye open. My gosh, if you've seen it, you know what I mean. If you haven't yet, if you like horror, watch it. If you don't watch it. That's all I'm gonna say. If you have seen the movie already, let me know what scene freaked you out the most. Send me a text, 667-7891. Hanging out with Faith on your rush ride home. Right now it's Mike DeMaro and Zagata. Take Me Away, My Love, on 96.1 The Rush.

0: 96.1 The Rush. Faith Star, wrapping up your very rainy Monday rush ride home. Gonna go right to bed. Well, curl up with some popcorn and a Netflix show. That is the vibe of my evening. I hope you have a fantastic Monday night. I'll speak to you tomorrow starting at 3 for your Tuesday rush ride home. But please don't go anywhere tonight, of course. On with Mario Lopez is coming up at 8 o'clock, and you got more great songs tying out this hour. Tame Impala coming up next on 96.1 The Rush. Toodles!
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But only our mom calls us that when we're in trouble. And being that we're friends, you can call us. 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

0: From the National Newsroom of the Canadian Press, I'm David Augustine. Canada has chosen Germany's TKMS as the preferred supplier for its next generation of Navy submarines. Prime Minister Mark Carney says the project could deliver the first four vessels by 2034, with TKMS saying the first may arrive by 2033. Ottawa plans to buy up to 12 submarines, though the final number and total cost will be settled during negotiations. Carney says the purchase will boost Arctic and maritime defense, while TKMS is promising major long-term economic benefits for Canada. York Regional Police say six Kitchener suspects have been charged in a major drug trafficking investigation called Project Golden Frog. The probe began in May after CBSA intercepted a shipment from Panama allegedly containing suspected cocaine. Police say searches in Kitchener led to the seizure of 260 kilograms of cocaine and $2.5 million in cash. Investigators say the operation stopped a large quantity of drugs from reaching York Region and other parts of the Greater Toronto Area. A new survey from the Bank of Canada shows the Iran war was dragging down business confidence last quarter.
1: The central bank survey shows input costs and geopolitical uncertainty were on the rise over the past 3 months, hurting sales expectations for most firms outside the energy sector in the prairies. The share of businesses bracing for a recession nearly doubled from the previous quarter to 17%, though the bank says this measure is still lower than 2025 levels. Inflation expectations among businesses soared alongside energy prices, but those expectations have come down somewhat since a U.S.-Iran peace deal was signed in mid-June. Michelle Zedekian, The Canadian Press.
0: In the U.S., prosecutors in Provo, Utah are laying out their case against Tyler Robinson, accused of murdering conservative influencer Charlie Kirk last September. It's all part of a week-long preliminary hearing.
2: As one video of Charlie Kirk being shot was shown in court that only the judge and attorneys could see, the judge visibly jumped in reaction to what he was watching. On the witness stand on day one of the hearing, police officer Christopher Bagley described the moment of the shooting.
3: What did you hear again?
4: I heard a gunshot.
2: As graphic videos were shown to the judge, Erica Kirk left the courtroom clutching prayer beads. Alex Stone, ABC News, Provo, Utah.
0: And the BC government has boosted the hourly wage of its on-call field coroners by more than 50%. The BC Coroner's Service is currently hiring to cover vacancies in communities across the province. Former field coroner Sonia Schultz says the wage hike is a soft win, but other issues remain.
5: I mean, there's a shelf life for the work, right? Because the income is variable and limited. So, yeah, no benefits, no on-call pay. That's been ongoing as a subject of discontent among coroners for a long time.
0: The pay raise was the first one for coroners in a decade, and BC Chief Coroner Dr. Jatinder Baidwan calls the increase long overdue. This is the Canadian Press. In sports, the final host country in the FIFA World Cup has bowed out. Belgium has taken down the United States 4-1 in Seattle this evening. Belgium now takes on Spain in the quarterfinals on Friday after the Spanish took out Cristiano Ronaldo and Portugal 1-0 in the earlier game. And goaltender Frederik Andersen says he wanted to sign with the Edmonton Oilers to help the team win the Stanley Cup they've come close to in recent years. The 36-year-old Andersen is coming off a cup win with the Carolina Hurricanes and says he likes the Oilers' commitment to winning it.
6: Edmonton, I think, it's been knocking on the door for a while now. It's a team that's got aspirations to try to win. And like I said, they've been close. And obviously, it would be awesome to be part of the team that got over the hump. And obviously, I think they're very serious about it.
0: Andersen will be reunited with head coach Mike Babcock in Edmonton. Babcock coached Andersen for just over three seasons with the Toronto Maple Leafs. From the Canadian Press, I'm David Augustine.
7: 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For Dawson, Mayo, Pelly, CarMax, Faro, and Ross River tonight, cloudy region-wide with a slight chance of showers this evening, risk of thunderstorms and a low of 10 degrees. Tomorrow, mainly sunny early in the day for Dawson and Mayo, increasing cloudiness in the afternoon. Cloudy for the rest of the region with a chance of showers for CarMax and Pelly, high of 24 degrees. And tomorrow night, cloudy across the region with a good chance of showers for Faro and Ross River and a low of 10. For Watson Lake tonight, cloudy with rain beginning before morning and a low of 14. Tomorrow, rain and a high of 17. And tomorrow night, periods of rain and a low of 10. For Whitehorse, Teslin, Atlin, Haines Junction, and the Kluane Lake region tonight, periods of rain across southern Yukon getting down to a low of 9 degrees. Tomorrow, showers region-wide. reaching a high of 16, and tomorrow night, showers in Whitehorse and cloudy for the rest of the region with a low of 5 degrees. For area forecasts and current conditions, search weather.gc.ca.
3: Back to work. What up, Mario? Courtney Lopez here, back behind the mic for another few hours of radio fun. Got another pop culture pop quiz to get to. Gotta battle it out in some trivia a little later.
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1: All right, let's get random. You're on with Mario Lopez. Courtney stepped out for a sec, so Fraser's stepping up to ask a random question. What you got?
2: What word do you think you say the most each day?
1: Please, because I'm incredibly polite.
2: No, seriously, what word?
1: Please.
2: No.
1: I think it's up there. I think please and thank you are up there. And I think my name, because I'm always saying it on this
2: That's
1: show.
2: That's true. You do say your name a lot.
1: On this show, on
2: you might say your name more than most people say their own name.
1: What's up? You're on with Mario. Go to onwithmario.com.
2: Yeah.
1: Mario on X, something like that.
2: You have been saying Cordo a lot.
1: Yes, Cordo. That might be a strong second.
0: Coming up. More Mario Lopez coming up.
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1: Keeping the music and fun coming your way. I'm Mario Lopez. Since Cordo is out, got a random thought from Frazier. What do you got, Frazier?
2: The fact that 51 is divisible by 17 actually kind of weirds me out.
1: Wait, what do you mean?
2: 51
1: yes.
2: can be divided by 17 evenly.
1: Dude, don't do math.
2: I'm just telling you, it weirds me out because those numbers shouldn't, it doesn't make sense.
1: So 17 times.
2: 17 goes into 51 three times.
1: Three times. I was going to say, okay, yeah. I was almost going to guess that.
2: Odd numbers shouldn't divide evenly.
1: Huh. Thank God there's calculators now in your cell.
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1: All right, add on with Mario on Facebook and X, add on with Mario Lopez on IG. Mario and Courtney Lopez here. Love hearing from your questions, comments, whatever you got. A few more songs. I'm going to dive into our mentions to see what's on your mind, so don't move.
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1: Okay, at Old Mario on Facebook and X, at Old Mario Lopez on Instagram. Love hearing from you. Mario and Courtney Lopez here. If you got questions, comments, random thoughts, whatever you got, send them our way. What'd you find, honey?
2: This is from at Al of You Forever.
1: Oh, I'll love you forever. Okay.
2: Okay. Well, I'm starting to think weekends are a scam. You spend one day exhausted and the other anxious. Like, what the hell was that? I agree.
1: You know, Al of You Forever, a lot of European countries feel the same way. That's why they have four-day work weeks. But we work more than any other country in the world, if you add up all the hours. But at the same time, on the flip side, that's why we're the number one power, maybe in the world, too, you know?
2: I love you always, forever, near
1: okay,
2: and far.
1: Okay, you took this a different direction, okay?
3: 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More Mario Lopez coming up.
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1: Oh, Mario Lopez, now that summer is in full swing, the temps are heating up, and keeping your air conditioner running is a major priority. So, what are the biggest mistakes people make that can end in a repair bill? They include setting the AC temperature way too low. The unit can only cool to a certain degree based on the temps outside. Also, neglecting your filters, closing doors and blocking vents, and ignoring early warning signs that your unit needs repairing or replacing. Those are all really good tips. However, I do disagree with what, quote, science says about keeping your temperature at a comfortable setting. They suggest 78 degrees. I'm not a lizard.
2: What, do I live on the sun?
1: Exactly. 78 is outrageous. I say...
2: How dare you, science?
1: I say maybe 74 during the day. And then at night, you know, you put it down to maybe like 70, 71. That's my suggestion, and that's livable. All right, let's get back to the music.
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1: From the National Newsroom of the Canadian Press, I'm David Augustine. Prime Minister Mark Carney has named German submarine manufacturer TKMS as the preferred bidder to supply the Navy's next fleet of subs. Speaking at a Canadian Armed Forces base in Halifax, Carney says it was a close race between TKMS and its rival bidder, South Korea's Hanwha. He says Ottawa is booking the estimated cost for up to 12 submarines into the federal budget, although he didn't give a total price tag.
2: This process will have far and away the greatest economic impact of any defense investment right across Canada.
1: The purchase will allow Canada to spend the equivalent of 4% of its GDP on defense by the year 2030. Carney made the announcement before heading to the annual NATO summit in Turkey. Thousands of federal public servants started a new schedule Monday requiring 4 days a week in office after the Treasury Board announced the change in February. Some departments cannot fully implement the rule yet because they do not have enough office space for all employees. Immigration Canada says most staff will remain at 3 days a week for now, while managers must report on-site 4 days a week. Health Canada, ESDC, and Global Affairs Canada also cite space issues. BC Transportation Minister Mike Farnworth says the projected cost of replacing the George Massey Tunnel has ballooned to $8.5 billion. The new price is more than double the $4.15 billion estimate the government issued in 2021, and Farnworth says things have changed.
3: This updated budget reflects today's market conditions, inflation, project scope, and the realities of delivering a project of this size and complexity. Major infrastructure projects around the world have experienced similar cost pressures.
1: The federal government promised up to $3 billion toward the capital costs in a deal signed last week. Ontario Premier Doug Ford says he's confident plans for an east-west oil pipeline from Alberta can be worked out with Manitoba's premier. Ford and Alberta Premier Danielle Smith unveiled plans Monday for a pipeline to ship crude from the oil sands to refineries in Sarnia, Ontario, without crossing the U.S. border. A spokesperson for Manitoba Premier Wab Kanew didn't address questions about the pipeline proposal, but the spokesperson referred to discussions with First Nations and said major nation-building projects have to be built the right way. And CBRE says Canada's office vacancy rate fell to 17.1% in the second quarter, down from 18.7% a year earlier. The figures show Canada's office market has now seen 1 year of recovery, but Mark Meehan, a CBRE Canada Research Managing Director, says the recovery is expected to continue into 2030.
4: We think that nationally, to return to where the office market was pre-pandemic, it will take until about 2030, based on demand coming back and vacancy rates still being elevated.
1: The trend comes as employers increasingly mandate that workers return to office. This is the Canadian Press. In sports, Summer McIntosh won the women's 400-meter individual medley at the Canadian Swimming Trials, but fell short of her own world record. The swimming phenom finished more than 3 seconds off her world record time set last year in Victoria. McIntosh broke a long-standing 200-meter butterfly record Sunday night. She spoke about regrouping after an emotional start to the meet.
5: You kind of have to dumb it down and kind of, you know, underappreciate in a way. Like, you don't want to get too, you know, cocky or too confident in yourself and know that each race is individual. Obviously, I broke the world record last night, but tonight wasn't my best swim, so. So that's why you really got to take it one step at a time.
1: The 19-year-old from Toronto returns to the Montreal Olympic pool Tuesday for the women's 400-meter freestyle. And Mikel Merino scored in the first minute of second half stoppage time as Spain defeated Portugal 1-0 on Monday to reach the World Cup quarterfinals. The loss ends 41-year-old Cristiano Ronaldo's World Cup career for Portugal. Spain will face Belgium on Friday after reaching the World Cup quarterfinals for the first time since winning the title in 2010. From the Canadian Press, I'm David Augustine.
6: 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For Dawson, Mayo, Pelly, CarMax, Faro, and Ross River tonight, cloudy region-wide with a slight chance of showers this evening, risk of thunderstorms and a low of 10 degrees. Tomorrow, mainly sunny early in the day for Dawson and Mayo, increasing cloudiness in the afternoon. Cloudy for the rest of the region with a chance of showers for CarMax and Pelly, high of 24 degrees. And tomorrow night, cloudy across the region with a good chance of showers for Faro and Ross River and a low of 10. For Watson Lake tonight, cloudy with rain beginning before morning and a low of 14. Tomorrow, rain and a high of 17, and tomorrow night, periods of rain and a low of 10. For Whitehorse, Teslin, Atlin, Haines Junction, and the Kluane Lake region tonight, periods of rain across southern Yukon getting down to a low of 9 degrees. Tomorrow, showers region-wide, reaching a high of 16, and tomorrow night, showers in Whitehorse and cloudy for the rest of the region with a low of 5 degrees. For area forecasts and current conditions, search weather.gc.ca.
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1: Y'all, Mario, Courtney Lopez. Time for another pop culture pop quiz. Battling it out
2: with some trivia today. The theme is Christmas in July. Questions about...
3: You're lying.
2: We're going to see if I'm lying. They're all questions about my holiday movies. Let's get our hands on the buzzers.
0: On with Mario. Pop quiz.
4: All right, here we go. In this Christmas movie, Mario Lopez plays a character named Zeus alongside Dean.
2: Oh, come on.
4: That is Courtney.
3: The dog who saved Christmas.
4: That is correct.
2: Wow, that was good, honey. That was good.
4: Zero. All right, here we go.
2: Underrated film.
4: That's the one. I haven't seen that one, actually. I need to look that one up. 1-0. Next question. Hands on buzzers. What is the only Mario Lopez Christmas movie with a city's name in the title? Courtney.
3: Holiday in Santa Fe.
4: That is correct.
2: Dang it. I'm losing in my own thing here.
4: 2-0. One more in this round.
3: That one sucked.
4: Here we go.
2: No.
4: What is the name of Mario's Christmas film where he joins forces with a rival toy store owner to stop? That's Courtney.
2: Come on.
3: A Very Merry Toy Store.
4: That is correct. 3-0.
2: How am I losing this?
4: As we festively go to a break and come back and do another.
0: More Mario Lopez on the way. Today's biggest artists playing the songs you love. Another set of today's best music on 96.1 The Rush.
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1: Round two of today's pop quiz. Mario Courtney Lopez here asking trivia questions about my holiday movies as we celebrate Christmas in July. The score is 3-0. Cordo is in the lead. Just one question in this round. Hands on the buzzers.
2: Cordo is dominating. Here we go. This Mario Lopez Christmas tradition went viral in 2012. That's Mario.
1: Lopezing.
2: Lopezing is correct. It is 3-1.
1: Wait, is that when I'm in my underwear putting the star?
2: Yes. And Gio was basically holding your legs so you wouldn't fall off the little step ladder.
3: Who gets the props? Me. I took the picture.
2: You took the picture and started the entire trend, but he got it right.
1: Oh my God.
2: So he gets the point.
1: That's true. That's true.
2: It is 3-1.
1: On the board.
2: We're going to play some music, come back, and do another.
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1: John Mario, Courtney Lopez, round three of our Christmas in July pop quiz. Questions today about my holiday movies. The score is 3-1. Cordo's in the lead. Let's get our hands on the buzzers.
2: By the way, the last question had nothing to do with his holiday movies.
3: Well, it's
1: Christmas.
3: Well, it's Christmas related and sort of related because maybe he Lopez is in one of his movies or will one day. Who knows? I don't know. Nichols made him up. Get off me. all right. Here we go. Just one in this round. Hands on buzzers. This Mario Lopez Christmas movie had only 7 million viewers when it premiered in 2007, making it the most watched telecast. That was Mario Barely.
1: Holiday in Handcuffs.
3: That is correct.
1: Hey.
3: 3-2.
1: Ooh, coming back.
3: We're going to play some music, come back, and wrap this up.
0: The music that's put together with you in mind. 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

0: with Mario Lopez.
1: Final round of our Christmas in July pop quiz. Mario Courtney Lopez here. The score is 3-2. Cordo has a narrow lead. Answering questions about my holiday movies. All right, let's wrap it up, Fraser.
2: Cordo is winning at the moment. Here we go. Hands on buzzers. What is the only Christmas movie that your daughter Gia has appeared in? That's Mario Barely.
1: Holiday in Santa Fe.
2: That is correct.
1: Okay.
3: Well, why are we giving that one so much love?
2: I didn't write the questions, man.
1: Oh, God.
2: Nichols, we can no longer reference Holiday in Santa Fe. Apparently, it's the worst Christmas movie ever made.
1: Guy, no. Could be in a pedal.
2: Courtney really hates her daughter. No. Here we go.
1: She was adorable in it, too.
3: She was adorable.
2: 3-3. Here we go. What is the name of Courtney's character in the movie Once Upon a Christmas Wish? That was Barely Courtney.
3: Nina
2: is correct.
1: Wow.
2: For a prop, do you want the last name? You get the last name?
3: I don't remember.
1: Nina Blackwood.
2: Incorrect. Myers. Didn't you write
1: Nina,
2: the name?
1: Yeah, Nina Myers. I forgot. Nina Myers. That's right. Okay. Ooh, 4-3.
2: 4-3. There are two left. Here we go. Mario usually helps out to kick off the Christmas season by attending this legendary tree lighting ceremony that is Mario Barely.
1: Tree lighting at Rockefeller Center.
2: Yes.
1: Christmas at Rockefeller Center.
2: But what, was that wasn't the question.
1: Oh, what was the question?
2: Mario usually helps out to kick off the Christmas season by attending this legendary tree lighting ceremony in what city? Courtney.
1: Oh, come on!
3: NYC.
2: Correct.
1: Wow, I jumped the gun.
2: All right, this one's going to be worth 25 points. Last one. Anyone's game. Actress Paulina Chavez, known for her roles in shows Landman and the expanding universe of Ashley Garcia, played Mario's daughter in what Christmas movie?
1: I got it. I just remembered.
3: Feliz Navidad.
2: That is correct.
1: Oh, no. Wow, you beat me. No. Oh, my God.
0: 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Today's best music, 96.1, The Rush. The best thing you'll hear all day. Unless someone tells you you've just won the lottery.

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1: From the National Newsroom of the Canadian Press, I'm David Augustine. Greater Victoria Chamber of Commerce CEO John Wilson says Canada's submarine contract could bring major high-paying job opportunities to the region. Prime Minister Mark Carney has named Germany's TKMS as the preferred supplier for up to 12 new submarines, with negotiations expected to finish by the end of 2027. BC officials and C-SPAN say the province could benefit from decades of maintenance work. C-SPAN says it has been working with TKMS on Canadian transition and long-term support plans, while Ottawa says the project could create thousands of regional jobs. A new report from CBRE says Canada's office market has officially experienced one full year of recovery since the COVID-19 pandemic disrupted the sector. Canadian Press reporter Brenda Molina Navidad has more.
2: CBRE says Canada's office vacancy rate stood at about 17% in the second quarter, down from 18.7% a year earlier. The report says net absorption rates were positive in 7 of 11 Canadian markets, with overall net absorption reaching 1.2 million square feet. It says the first stage of the office recovery happened in trophy buildings, with demand trickling down to the next best office spaces.
1: Meanwhile, CBRE says new office construction starts remain low, with only one new project started in the second quarter. Renata Ford, the wife of former Toronto Mayor Rob Ford and sister-in-law of Ontario Premier Doug Ford, has died. Ford confirmed her death and said the family is grieving, especially for her children. Air Canada is once again scaling back flights to the U.S. amid high jet fuel costs and lower demand for trips south of the border.
3: Schedule changes show Air Canada is halting or delaying 8 trans-border routes starting this fall. They include some canceled routes to cities in the U.S. Midwest and the start of some seasonal Florida trips being delayed to December from October. 2 previously suspended routes from Montreal and Toronto to New York City's JFK Airport also will not be returning this winter. Air Canada, WestJet, and Air Transat all made cuts to their summer flight capacity to the U.S. earlier this year as jet fuel prices soared, rendering some routes unprofitable. Michelle Zedekian, The Canadian Press.
1: And Rogers is set to become the sole owner of the sports conglomerate that owns the Toronto Maple Leafs, Raptors, Toronto FC, and Argonauts. The company announced a $4.35 billion deal to buy out Kilmer Sports' 25% stake in Maple Leaf Sports and Entertainment. Concordia sports economist Moshe Lander says the move shouldn't concern fans, as the real financial boon to Rogers will come through content ownership.
4: Your fear of monopoly is not, to me, from the fan standpoint, it's from the advertiser standpoint. The advertisers are now going to say, if we want to be involved with Toronto sports, we really don't have a lot of options here. We have to do business with Rogers.
1: In addition to MLSE, Rogers owns the Toronto Blue Jays baseball team, Rogers Centre, and Sportsnet. This is the Canadian Press. In sports, Dylan Brooks scored 20 points, Andrew Nembhard had 17 points and 4 rebounds, and Canada improved to 6-0 in the FIBA Men's Basketball World Cup 2027 Americas qualifiers with a 116-78 win over Jamaica in Hamilton. Canada led 57-40 at the half. Shai Gilgeous-Alexander had 16 points and 5 assists for Canada in his hometown. Jose Caballero hit a 3-run homer in the 5th inning and then added a solo shot in the 8th as the visiting New York Yankees knocked off the Tampa Bay Rays 5-1 in a battle of the top 2 teams in the AL East. Ben Rice added a solo homer in the 9th for the visitors. Cam Schlittler threw 8 innings of 4-hit ball for the Yankees, who trail the Rays by 3 games. And Toronto phenom Summer McIntosh won the women's 400-meter individual medley at the Canadian Swimming Trials in Montreal, but fell short of her own world record. The 19-year-old finished in 4 minutes and 27.35 seconds, more than 3 seconds off the mark she set last year in Victoria. From the Canadian Press, I'm David Augustine.
5: 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For Dawson, Mayo, Pelly, Carmax, Faro, and Ross River tonight, cloudy region-wide with a slight chance of showers this evening, risk of thunderstorms and a low of 10 degrees. Tomorrow, mainly sunny early in the day for Dawson and Mayo, increasing cloudiness in the afternoon. Cloudy for the rest of the region with a chance of showers for Carmax and Pelly, high of 24 degrees. And tomorrow night, cloudy across the region with a good chance of showers for Faro and Ross River and a low of 10. For Watson Lake tonight, cloudy with rain beginning before morning and a low of 14. Tomorrow, rain and a high of 17. And tomorrow night, periods of rain and a low of 10. For Whitehorse, Teslin, Atlin, Haines Junction, and the Kluane Lake region tonight. Periods of rain across southern Yukon getting down to a low of 9 degrees. Tomorrow, showers region-wide, reaching a high of 16. And tomorrow night, showers in Whitehorse and cloudy for the rest of the region with a low of 5 degrees. For area forecasts and current conditions, search weather.gc.ca.
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1: I'm Mario Courtney Lopez, and I have an announcement to make, everyone. I have reached the age of peak satisfaction, allegedly.
2: Are you satisfied?
1: I am very satisfied. Okay. This is all according to a new survey, which says your average American hits the peak satisfaction in their life at age 52. I gotta say, never been happier at age 52, so I hope it doesn't mean that everything's downhill from this point.
3: I was gonna say, so come October when you turn 53,
1: it's gonna maybe go down a notch, but I'll be all right. So if you're not 52 yet, you have something to look forward to. If you are, I'll report back later.
0: Coming up, more Mario Lopez coming up. You can't have too much of a good thing. So here's some of today's best music on 96.1,

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1: What up, Mario Lopez? Today's lesson in music history takes us back to the late 60s. We're going way back. And the song that took psychedelic rock into the mainstream, I'm going to reveal it next.
0: Get the latest on water conditions every Monday with the River Report. In the 10 a.m. hour of the Midday Grind, Ryan will speak to the team at the Tatsunshini Yukon to find out about current river conditions and what to expect out on the water. The River Report, only on 96.1, The Rush.

0: with Mario Lopez and The Rush.
1: You're all Mario Lopez. Time for some music history. Going back to this week, 1967, this became the biggest song in the country.

0: Jim Morrison right there from The Doors singing Light My Fire. Have you ever heard the original? That song is like 17 minutes long.
1: It is, yes.
0: It is so long.
1: Not a lot of songs use organs anymore.
2: All over the Yukon, people love what we play. So get ready. Another fantastic set of today's best music starts now on 96.1 The Rush.

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1: So are there words that you always misspell? Mario and Courtney Lopez here. Well, apparently, there's a few that most of us consistently get wrong. Unscrambler.com, breaking down the most misspelled words in the U.S. from Google searches. Some of the words at the top of the list are pretty common, too, right, honey?
2: They are. Not one of mine that I misspell frequently. I'll tell you about that one later. But they are favorite.
1: Favorite, huh? How else would you spell favorite, I wonder?
2: I don't know.
1: That's weird.
2: Through?
1: Well, I can see that being confusing, like through the door or I threw the ball. One is T-H-R-E-W, one is O-U-G-H, so okay.
2: Business?
1: Yes, I see people misspell that all the time. It looks like busyness.
2: Busyness.
3: That's how you remember business. How to spell
1: yes,
3: it.
1: That's it. Yes, exactly. But I could see people spelling it B-I-Z-N-E-S-S.
2: Oh, goodness. And tomorrow.
1: Tomorrow. Yeah, you forget the double R's in there sometimes. All right.
2: You know, then they have some curveballs like bougie. That's B-O-U-G-I-E.
1: Yes, bougie because of Cardi B's song, Bad and Bougie. Everybody, I think, knows how to spell that now.
2: You know what mine is?
1: Huh.
2: And I honestly have to check it every single time.
1: What?
2: Necessary.
1: Necessary, yeah, that's a good
2: one. I confuse the C and...
1: Nessa.
3: You confuse
1: another
3: the,
1: C.
3: You don't
1: right?
3: know if it should be two C's or two S's?
2: Correct.
1: Yes,
2: yeah.
1: That's a good one.
2: Which
1: that's
2: every
1: one.
2: Single
3: Which
2: time.
3: Is it? Which is it?
2: I believe it's two S's.
3: Two S's is
1: yep.
3: correct.
0: Mario Lopez will be right back. The voice of the Yukon since 1969 and beyond. CKRW is today's best music. 96.1 The Rush.

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1: Oh, Mario Lopez, you throw a little heart or smiley into your text. Well, it turns out it actually may do more than you think. Researchers found that those tiny emojis can make your friends feel closer to you. Adding a heart or a smile shows you're warm, paying attention, and genuinely care. Really, I thought it was because you're lazy.
2: It's like when you called to tell the homies goodnight.
1: That's exactly right. I should have hit him with an emoji.
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1: You're in the middle of another amazing set of Rush music. 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
1: From the National Newsroom of the Canadian Press, I'm Naira Ahmed. Prime Minister Mark Carney is en route to Turkey for the annual NATO summit. The two-day summit will soon kick off with a speech by the NATO Secretary General. The Carney government is expected to talk up its efforts to boost defense spending and investment in the defense sector. Before leaving for Turkey, Carney named German defense maker TKMS as the preferred bidder for the Navy's next fleet of submarines.
2: Carney unveiled his choice on his way to this year's NATO summit in Turkey, where he can talk up the massive military purchase. He says it's Canada's largest ever. He called it a close race and a difficult decision to make between TKMS and South Korean rival Hanwha. Carney says the new 212 submarine will be able to operate seamlessly with NATO allies Norway and Germany, which are buying the same boats. The big questions now are costs and how ready will the Navy be to receive the boats, which would start arriving in the early 2030s. Kyle Duggan, The Canadian Press, Halifax.
1: Meanwhile, in British Columbia, a fast-moving wildfire in Fraser Canyon has prompted an evacuation of almost 150 properties and an air quality warning for thousands of other residents who live along the canyon.
3: The wildfire burning near the community of North Bend has grown by more than 10 times over a few days, fanned by strong winds. Black smoke is billowing from the fire, prompting the Environment Canada advisory of poor air quality and reduced visibility. Those with health conditions, the young or those over 65, are more at risk. The advisory says air conditioning, good quality air filters, and even N95 face masks can help. Terry Theodore, The Canadian Press.
1: In Ontario, researchers say a pair of weak tornadoes touched down in the eastern part of the province about a week ago, snapping trees and badly damaging barn roofs.
4: No injuries were reported from the tornadoes that formed along the leading edge of a June 30th thunderstorm from around Verona to Kingston. The Northern Tornadoes Project says the first tornado formed near Verona and tracked for 18 kilometers southeast. The EF1 tornado hit wind speeds around 150 kilometers per hour, damaging trees and farms. Pieces of two barns with destroyed roofs were flung into a neighboring field in some of the worst damage. The team says a second tornado in Kingston at the lowest rating created a long path of tree damage from around Silver Corners to the Canadian Forces Base, Kingston, reaching estimated wind speeds of about 115 kilometers per hour. Brenda Molina Navidad, The Canadian Press.
1: And communities in eastern Saskatchewan by the Manitoba boundary continue to clean up after flooding last week had damaged properties. The province's community safety minister visited affected areas over the weekend and saw people remove soaked carpets and couches from their basements. He says around 70% of homes east of Saskatoon have had their basements flooded. This is the Canadian Press. In sports, the Toronto Blue Jays' offensive woes continued Monday as they dropped a 10-1 decision to the host San Francisco Giants in the opener of a three-game series. The Jays have lost three in a row and have been outscored 25-1. All three FIFA World Cup host countries have been eliminated after Belgium beat the United States 4-1. Now Belgium will play Spain on Friday in Los Angeles in the final eight. Spain beat Portugal 1-0 earlier on Monday. And Lauren Wigginton broke a long-held Canadian record in the men's 400-meter individual medley at the National Swimming Trials. The 20-year-old from Calgary couldn't hide his excitement.
5: I'm really happy. I don't think my smile is with my face. I've just been working so hard this year. I felt like I'm just very happy with what I'm doing this year and just myself in general.
1: Wigginton claimed his second gold medal of the meet following his victory last night in the 200 freestyle. From the Canadian Press, I'm Naira Ahmed.
6: 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For Dawson, Mayo, Pelly, Carmax, Faro, and Ross River tonight, cloudy region-wide with a slight chance of showers this evening, risk of thunderstorms and a low of 10 degrees. Tomorrow, mainly sunny early in the day for Dawson and Mayo, increasing cloudiness in the afternoon. Cloudy for the rest of the region with a chance of showers for Carmax and Pelly, high of 24 degrees. And tomorrow night, cloudy across the region with a good chance of showers for Faro and Ross River in a low of 10. For Watson Lake tonight, cloudy with rain beginning before morning and a low of 14. Tomorrow, rain and a high of 17. And tomorrow night, periods of rain and a low of 10. For Whitehorse, Teslin, Atlin, Haines Junction, and the Kluane Lake region tonight, periods of rain across southern Yukon getting down to a low of 9 degrees. Tomorrow, showers region-wide, reaching a high of 16. And tomorrow night, showers in Whitehorse and cloudy for the rest of the region with a low of 5 degrees. For area forecasts and current conditions, search weather.gc.ca.
7: Mario Courtney Lopez, your music rolls on right after Cordo makes it weirdo with a random thought-o. What you got-o?
8: Please don't confuse all the people driving-o. So my... and we're fired. So this is about shower gel or shampoo, anything that comes in the bottle and in the shower. Do you think the bottle itself gets sad when it's empty? Because it knows that it's going to be thrown away and replaced by a younger...
9: Fuller.
7: Newer bottle. No, I've never thought about this, and I don't think they have any feelings, but I do try to get the most out of that bottle. 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
0: We love all our listeners, even Rush Listener 307, the Soup Slurper. Loving you, loving us. 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
1: On with Mario, Courtney Lopez. So apparently, single people are not dating anymore, or they're not dating a lot. And a big reason is the cost. They say the average price for a date, and this isn't anything out of the ordinary. You park, you go to dinner, and it's not even including a movie, but with drinks, and by the time you get out of there, it's at least $200.
2: Yeah.
1: That's pricey.
2: It's very pricey, especially on a first date, if you don't know you're going to go on a second date with this person, if you're even going to like them.
1: Right. Fellas got to start getting creative. Either start cooking at home, start thinking about picnics, walks in the park, maybe a bike ride, something like that. Because if you got to shell out for a couple $100, you better know that she likes you or you're onto something, because it can set a brother back.
2: If somebody offered me Pizza Hut on the first date, I'd be down.
1: See? Okay, good.
0: More Mario Lopez coming up. 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
1: 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All words that rhyme with Rush Ride Home. Wow, the writer really ran out of ideas for this one.

0: It's Mario Lopez. You got to squeeze in one last thing. 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
1: You're on Mario Lopez. You know, last week we talked about how my wife has started to drive like a Nana. Well, speaking of Nanas, they have a touch like no other, the way they make you feel seen, cared for, understood. Well, in Japan, there's now a way to borrow that warmth. New company is offering a service where you can rent a grandma, ladies age 60 to 94. They're going to cook, clean, give advice, or just sit and share some time with you. Some are culinary pros. Others are just full of life stories and quiet wisdom. I'll tell you what, I've been reading so many fascinating cultural traits about Japan. They really do have their culture unlocked. This is awesome. I want to rent a Nana. I miss mine.
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Surprised we're still playing hit after hit? Don't be. Sometimes our announcers lock themselves out of the booth. 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

0: you're in the middle of another amazing set of Rush music. If the next song seems long, it's probably because the DJ had to use the bathroom. They do go to the bathroom, you know.
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Surprised we're still playing hit after hit? 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Sometimes our announcers lock themselves out of the booth. 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

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I know things been hectic, and I don't mean to be drastic, but I miss you. 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

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I know you were listening to a great set of today's best music. 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

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The Yukon Artist of the Day showcases the best music north of 60. 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
2: Now this update from the Canadian Press. Prime Minister Mark Carney will spend today in and out of meetings in Turkey on the margins of the NATO summit. He's already met with the president of Turkey and will gather with leaders tonight before the big North Atlantic Council meeting tomorrow in Ankara. The summit is being streamlined this year, with some experts saying it's being done to avoid diplomatic fractions. NATO showcased a series of military projects today worth billions of dollars. NATO Secretary General Mark Rutte says the alliance is looking to work with Swedish manufacturer Saab on up to 10 radar jets largely built in Canada. A new survey by KPMG Canada shows 42% of Canadian manufacturing companies are considering moving production to the U.S. And Kyle Lowry has announced his retirement after 20 NBA seasons. He'll retire as a member of the Toronto Raptors. From the Canadian Press, I'm Lisa Laporte.
0: Nine degrees and foggy out in downtown Whitehorse. 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For Dawson, Mayo, Pelly, CarMax, Faro, and Ross River. Today, cloudy region-wide with a mix of sun and cloud in Dawson and Mayo. Good chance of showers for CarMax and Pelly, and a slight chance elsewhere. Risk of thunderstorms, high of 25. Tonight, mainly cloudy region-wide with a good chance of overnight showers in Dawson and periods of rain in Mayo, low near 10. And tomorrow, cloudy region-wide with a slight chance of showers in Mayo. Good chance of morning and afternoon showers in Dawson, high near 21. For Watson Lake, today rain ending late this afternoon, then cloudy, slight chance of showers and a risk of thunderstorms, high of 16. Tonight, cloudy, slight chance of evening showers and a risk of thunderstorms, low near 10. And tomorrow, cloudy with a slight chance of afternoon showers and a risk of thunderstorms, high of 16. For Whitehorse, Teslin, Atlin, Haines Junction, and the KLR. Today, mainly cloudy region-wide. Showers ending early this morning in Whitehorse, Haines Junction, and the KLR. Slight chance of showers region-wide remaining in the afternoon with a risk of thunderstorms, high of 17. Tonight, cloudy region-wide. Slight chance of early evening showers. And showers beginning later this evening in Teslin and Afton and Atlin. Wow. And a risk of early evening thunderstorms across the region, low near 4. And tomorrow, mainly cloudy region-wide, except sunny conditions here in Whitehorse and a high of 19. Taking a look across the territory and beyond at your current conditions right now. In Old Crow, it's 11, Dawson, cloudy and 7, Mayo, 12, Faro, cloudy and 15, CarMax, 11, Beaver Creek, 10, Burwash, cloudy and 8, Haines Junction, 8, Teslin, 10, Watson Lake, 13, Inuvik, sunny and 16, and at the Whitehorse Airport, foggy and 9. Starting your morning, it's Role Model on the Morning Brew.

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1: When your legs don't work like they used to before, and I can't sweep you off of your feet,

96.1 The Rush. Morning Brew. Hanging out with Patrick on your damp Tuesday morning. 6:13 right now. Coming up in a little while here. I'll get some Maroon 5 on you. Got Magic on the way as well. And last night, more soccer action in the FIFA World Cup. Some fun games. USA eliminated by Belgium after the whole Cardgate controversy. If you haven't heard about that, long story short, an American player got a red card. They appealed it, and he got back in the game, and it did not make a lick of difference as they lost 4-1, so that was a fun game to watch. And you also got some other interesting things happening, including, I'm going to tell you, that calling in sick might be harder depending on where you live. And we're going to go through some of the best movies of the year so far, plus your birthday greetings and your five random facts. So you know we got some fun stuff coming up, including this one. It's Don't Call Me Baby, Cresha Turner, 96.1, The Rush.

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0: CKRW, The Rush. Maroon 5 with Misery coming up next. 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You
1: 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You gotta get it, Kubota. Just south of town on the Alaska Highway.
2: Now this update from the Canadian Press. Prime Minister Mark Carney will spend today in and out of meetings in Turkey on the margins of the NATO summit. He's already met with the president of Turkey and will gather with leaders tonight before the big North Atlantic Council meeting tomorrow in Ankara. The summit is being streamlined this year, with some experts saying it's being done to avoid diplomatic fractions. NATO showcased a series of military projects today worth billions of dollars. NATO Secretary General Mark Rutte says the alliance is looking to work with Swedish manufacturer Saab on up to 10 radar jets largely built in Canada. A new survey by KPMG Canada shows 42% of Canadian manufacturing companies are considering moving production to the U.S. And Kyle Lowry has announced his retirement after 20 NBA seasons. He'll retire as a member of the Toronto Raptors. From the Canadian Press, I'm Lisa Laporte.
3: In sports, the final two round of 16 games are scheduled for today, including one in Vancouver, where BC Place prepares to host its final World Cup match. Switzerland and Colombia will square off at the False Creek Stadium. Argentina will play Egypt and Atlanta in the other match. Today's winners advance to Saturday's quarterfinal showdown.

0: Djokovic has won 24 Grand Slam championships, including 7 at Wimbledon, and the Canadian swimming trials continue today at the Montreal Olympic Pool. From the Canadian Press, I'm Naira Ahmed.
1: Nine and foggy at the Whitehorse Airport. 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Today in Whitehorse, you can expect showers ending early this morning, then mainly cloudy with a slight chance of showers for the afternoon. Risk of thunderstorms as well, high of 17. Tonight, partly cloudy, slight chance of showers early this evening, along with a risk of thunderstorms, low near 6. And tomorrow, sunny with a high near 19. Taking a look across the territory and beyond at your current conditions right now. In Old Crow, it's 12. Dawson, cloudy and 7. Mayo, cloudy and 12. Faro, cloudy and 15. CarMax, 11. Beaver Creek, 10. Burwash, cloudy and 8. Haines Junction, also at 8. Teslin, cloudy and 10. Watson Lake, light rain, 13. Inuvik, sunny and 16. And at the Whitehorse Airport, fog patches and 9. Coming up next, it's Sophia Kamara on the Morning Brew.
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2: 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The Rush.

0: Well, we hit two buttons there. That's the song we wanted. Morning. Hanging out with the guy pressing the wrong buttons, Patrick Viss. And you ever think about when you call into work, does like your boss give you a hard time, difficult time getting in? You know, you're like, well, can you really make it? And then you feel guilty because then you're like, okay, I guess I'll roll into work anyways. Well, just be grateful you don't live in Germany right now. The government over there is trying to boost their economy, so they're making people get a doctor's note for being sick from day one. The first day you're sick, you need a doctor's note. And on top of that, they're ending phone appointments. So that means no more calling the doctor in your pajamas, doing your best dramatic cough. You actually have to drag your miserable, aching body out of bed, put on pants, and go to the clinic just to get approved. And you just think about the logic there for a second. You have to put on pants, leave the house, go sit in a germ-filled waiting room to prove you're too sick to work, just so you can go back home and be sick. It's kind of like a weird video game side quest. So if your work started doing this tomorrow, would you actually brave the doctor's office? Or would you give up, chug a cup of coffee, and crawl into work? 867-667-7891. Call me, text me, let me know. Holy water's next. Marshmallow and Jelly Roll on the Morning Brew.
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0: 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It's the Morning Brew. You're hanging out with Patrick Viss, sitting at 647 right now, and time to learn.
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0: Every second, the human eye moves approximately 50 times. Elvis Presley, despite being one of the most famous rock stars of all time, did not write any of his own songs. And speaking of the most famous rock stars of all time, the Beatles. None of the Beatles could read paper music. They all learned by ear. And it takes longer to drown in salt water than it does in fresh water. And the town of Ding Dong, Texas is located in Bell County. Bell County. There you go. Those have been your five random facts. Coming up next, your Yukon Nugget with Les McLaughlin, brought to you by the City of Whitehorse.
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5: Alcohol arrived in the Yukon almost as soon as the first prospectors did. By the winter of 1895, there were 35 illicit whiskey stills operating in the tiny mining camp of 40 Mile. At the peak of the gold rush, there were 80 drinking establishments operating day and night in Dawson City. As much money was made mining the pockets of thirsty miners as was dug out of the frozen muck of the Klondike. The storm surrounding alcohol started brewing after the turn of the century. By 1911, the Dawson population was only 2,000 or 3,000. But the town still had 18 licensed hotels and 6 saloons. The last 2 saloons in Dawson City were closed when their licenses ran out July 14, 1916. During the war, there was the People's Prohibition Movement, or PPM, whose 120 Dawson members were in favor of banning alcohol. They filled the newspaper with articles condemning booze, providing statistics and arguments against the evil liquid and its ruinous effect upon the family. On the other side, there were the Licensed Vicators Association, or LVA, and the Association of Businessmen, or ABM. Both stood to lose a lot of money if the Prohibition campaign succeeded. They argued that to stop the sale of alcohol would ruin the local economy. Pressured by both sides, the Territorial Council put it to a plebiscite on August 30, 1916. 90% of the eligible voters cast their ballot on the matter, and the vote was hardly decisive. The Wets won the day by a mere 3 votes, 874 to 871. But by 1917, the Yukon was the only jurisdiction in Canada outside of Quebec that hadn't banned the sale of booze. In 1920, another plebiscite on the issue went in favor of the dries. But prohibition lasted less than a year, when Ottawa reduced the subsidies to the territory and the electors quickly voted to reinstate the sale of alcohol to save the Yukon's public budget. Even today, Yukoners consume more booze per capita than any other place in Canada. I'm Ron McFadgen, and this Yukon Nugget was written by Michael Gates.
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1: 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That was Olivia Dean. 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
2: From the National Newsroom of the Canadian Press, I'm Naira Ahmed. It's the first day of the NATO summit in Turkey, and Prime Minister Mark Carney is set to be in and out of meetings with heads of allied countries. Carney was to speak at a panel on the margins of the summit about financing the defense sector, but that's been removed from his schedule, although Foreign Affairs Minister Anita Anand will take part. Leaders are expected to gather for a dinner event this evening before the big North Atlantic Council meeting on Wednesday. Meanwhile, NATO Secretary General says the alliance will work with Swedish manufacturer Saab on up to 10 early warning surveillance planes built by a Canadian company. The Global Eye system combines Saab technology with Bombardier's Global 6500 business jet. Mark Rutte has told an audience at the NATO summit in Turkey that the system is already well tested.
3: It is a proven system with a demonstrated ability to detect, track, and identify complex threats, including drone swarms, ballistic missiles, and cruise missiles.
2: Carney announced in May that Ottawa was looking to buy 6 surveillance aircraft from Saab. Explosions rocked Damascus as French President Emmanuel Macron met with his Syrian counterpart in a landmark visit. Syria's Interior Ministry says at least 18 people were wounded. Macron was entering the presidential palace to meet Syrian President Ahmed al-Shara when the explosions occurred near the Four Seasons Hotel. Syrian authorities did not immediately comment. Back at home, Toronto Public Health says nearly 40 heat-related emergency department visits were recorded during last week's heat wave that scorched the city.
4: According to public health officials, Toronto Hospital saw 39 heat-related emergency room visits during last week's five-day heat alert. The busiest day was July 2nd, when 15 people went to the ER as temperatures hit 36 degrees and the Humidex reached 48. Toronto Public Health says those numbers don't capture the full impact of extreme heat, including worsening heart and breathing conditions. Officials say comparisons to last June's heat wave are limited because this warning lasted longer, weather alert systems changed, and more cooling measures were available this year. David Augustine, The Canadian Press, Toronto.
2: And Air Canada is once again scaling back flights to the United States. Amid high jet fuel costs and lower demand for trips south of the border.
5: Schedule changes show Air Canada is halting or delaying 8 transborder routes starting this fall. They include some canceled routes to cities in the U.S. Midwest and the start of some seasonal Florida trips being delayed to December from October. 2 previously suspended routes from Montreal and Toronto to New York City's JFK Airport also will not be returning this winter. Air Canada, WestJet, and Air Transat all made cuts to their summer flight capacity to the U.S. earlier this year as jet fuel prices soared, rendering some routes unprofitable. Michelle Zedekian, The Canadian Press.
2: This is The Canadian Press. In sports, the final 2 round of 16 games are scheduled for today, including one in Vancouver, where BC Place prepares to host its final World Cup match. Switzerland and Colombia will square off at the False Creek Stadium. Argentina will play Egypt and Atlanta in the other match. Today's winners advance to Saturday's quarterfinal showdown in Kansas City. The Toronto Blue Jays have lost 3 in a row, been outscored 25-1 and outhit 25-7 over the latest skid. They'll look to right the ship tonight when they play the middle set of a 3-game series against the host San Francisco Giants. Third-seeded Felix Oze Aliassime of Montreal will face 7th-seeded Novak Djokovic of Serbia in the men's singles quarterfinal match today at Wimbledon. Djokovic has won 24 Grand Slam championships, including 7 at Wimbledon. And the Canadian swimming trials continue today at the Montreal Olympic Pool. From the Canadian Press, I'm Naira Ahmed.
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1: A cloudy morning here in Whitehorse, currently sitting at 9 degrees. 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For Dawson, Mayo, Pelly, CarMax, Faro, and Ross River. Today, cloudy region-wide with a mix of sun and cloud in Dawson and in Mayo. Good chance of showers for CarMax and Pelly with a slight chance of showers elsewhere. Risk of thunderstorms across the region, high of 25. Tonight, cloudy region-wide with a good chance of showers in Dawson, periods of rain in Mayo, low near 10. And tomorrow, cloudy region-wide with a slight chance of showers in Mayo, good chance in the morning and afternoon showers in Dawson, high of 21. In Watson Lake today, rain ending late this afternoon, then cloudy with a slight chance of showers and a risk of thunderstorm, high near 16. Tonight, cloudy, slight chance of evening showers and a risk of thunderstorm, low near 10. And tomorrow, mainly cloudy, slight chance of late afternoon showers and a risk of thunderstorms, high of 16. For Whitehorse, Teslin, Atlin, Haines Junction, and the KLR. Today, mainly cloudy region-wide. Showers ending early this morning in Whitehorse, Haines Junction, and the KLR. Slight chance of showers region-wide remaining with a risk of thunderstorms in the afternoon. High of 17. Tonight, cloudy region-wide with a slight chance of early evening showers. Showers beginning later in the evening in Teslin and Atlin. Risk of thunderstorms across the region, low near 4. And tomorrow, cloudy region-wide except sunny conditions here in Whitehorse, high of 19. Taking a look at your current conditions across the territory and beyond. In Old Crow, it's 15, Dawson 9, Mayo 16, Faro cloudy and 15, CarMax 11, Beaver Creek 10, Burwash cloudy and 8, Haines Junction 8, Teslin cloudy and 10, Watson Lake light rain 13, Inuvik sunny 17, and at the Whitehorse Airport, it is foggy and 9. 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
1: 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Starting your morning off, Doja Cat, Paint the Town Red. Also got Bruno Mars on the way and Alex Warren. It's 96.1 The Rush.

CKRW 96.1 The Rush. Hanging out with Patrick. It's Morning Brew. 7:14 right now. A little bit damp out there this morning. Cloudy one again. Seems to be the theme of our July so far. Coming up in a little bit, we got Taylor Swift on the way. The lady who shut down Madison Square Garden for her wedding. That's a flex, by the way. Most people are like, yeah, I rented the Legion or the Lions Hall or a local church or whatever. Her? She's like, Madison Square Garden. And I closed down six city blocks. Deal with it. Also going to be hearing from Foster the People and Hootie and the Blowfish as well. And apparently, there's now an official name for arguing over text. You know, when you're arguing with your wife, your boyfriend, your partner, your friends, whatever. It's called fexting, which is kind of amazing because I just figured you'd call that a Tuesday. Researchers looked at a bunch of studies and found texting through a disagreement, not a bad thing all the time. I know, shocking. Sometimes it's actually better because you actually have time to think about what you're saying before you fire off the first thing in your head. Or you're me and then you send it and then immediately delete it and then, you know, uh-oh. They do say, though, if it's a big serious issue, like if you are arguing about something important, you should put the phones away and talk face-to-face, which feels pretty obvious. But for the little stuff, they say to text away, there are three messages that have never ended an argument, though. This is important for you to remember. Never, ever end an argument via text with K, whatever, and of course, the all-time champion and classic, my dad's favorite, the thumbs-up emoji. So there you go. You can argue over text. It's okay, according to science. Bruno Mars, Locked Out of Heaven, which you will be if you send your partner a K in a text on 96.1 The Rush.

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1: Now, this update from the Canadian Press. Prime Minister Mark Carney has a number of meetings on his plate today in Turkey ahead of the official start of the NATO summit. NATO's Secretary General Mark Rutte, meantime, told an audience in Ankara today that GlobalEye will replace NATO's current fleet of radar jets. The GlobalEye system combines Saab technology with Bombardier's Global 6500 business jet. Rutte says the 10 radar jets in the new fleet will largely be built in Canada. Experts say Rogers' full takeover of Maple Leaf Sports and Entertainment announced yesterday is the latest shift in the Canadian landscape of professional sports. Concordia University sports economist Moshe Launder says it shows the days of free-to-air are gone, with fans forced to pay to watch hockey and their other favorite sports. And Kyle Lowry has announced he'll end his NBA career in Toronto. From the Canadian Press, I'm Lisa Laporte.
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3: In sports, the final two round of 16 games are scheduled for today, including one in Vancouver, where BC Place prepares to host its final World Cup match. Switzerland and Colombia will square off at the False Creek Stadium. Argentina will play Egypt and Atlanta in the other match. Today's winners advance to Saturday's quarterfinal showdown in Kansas City. The Toronto Blue Jays have lost three in a row, been outscored 25-1, and

0: I'm Naira Ahmed.
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1: Ten and cloudy in downtown Whitehorse. 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Today in Whitehorse, showers ending this morning, then cloudy conditions with a slight chance of showers for the rest of the day. Risk of thunderstorms late in the afternoon, high of 17. Tonight, partly cloudy, slight chance of showers this evening alongside a risk of thunderstorms, low near 6. And tomorrow, sunny with a high near 19. Taking a look across the territory and beyond at your current conditions right now. In Old Crow, it's 15, Dawson, cloudy and 9, Mayo, cloudy and 16, Faro, cloudy and 15, CarMax, 11, Beaver Creek, 10, Burwash, cloudy and 8, Haines Junction at 9, Teslin, cloudy and 10, Watson Lake, light rain and 13, Inuvik, sunny and 17, and at the Whitehorse Airport, it is cloudy and 10. It's the Bare Naked Ladies with Brian Wilson on the Morning Brew.
3: Yeah. Want to know a secret? 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
0: Birthday greetings on the Morning Brew, 867-471-0130. Leave a message there, leave your name and number on it, and bam, you're in the birthday draw with Dairy Queen on Fridays. And today's celeb birthdays lineup kind of all over the place. First off, we got Ringo Starr celebrating a birthday today. The guy who somehow became one of the most famous drummers on the planet while also having the most relatable energy ever. He was the Beatle who looked happy to be there. Also celebrating a birthday today, comedian Jim Gaffigan, the guy who looks at everyday problems like burritos and was like, yep, I made a career out of that. And he did. Pretty funny man. And also another drummer celebrating a birthday today, Ashton Irwin from 5 Seconds of Summer. And I definitely recall a point in time when tons of people were losing their mind over that band. So, big old happy birthday to Ringo, Jim, and Ashton. You got a Beatle. A guy who made food complaining a profession, and a punk pop drummer. Pretty solid lineup. Coming up next, it's Runaround on 96.1, The Rush.
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0: 96.1 The Rush. 98.7 in the communities. Morning Brew, hanging with Patty. It is 7:51 right now, sitting at 9 degrees and cloudy in downtown Whitehorse. 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For a Yukon gift, it's Murdoch's on Main Street. And they're also bringing you your Klondike question. Your question: if you had an infinite budget, what place would you rent out for a party? And we're not talking about like booking a room at a restaurant. Infinite budget means we're getting weird. I think I'd rent out the wildlife preserve and just become Steve Irwin for the night. You know, me and the crew rolling through the wildlife preserve, dressed in our little safari outfits. I see a lynx and I'm just like, crikey, would you look at that beauty? It's a lynx. One of the most powerful creatures in the Yukon. Meanwhile, because I paid for the whole party, my friends would be nearby, not being able to stop me. You'd have a great time. Maybe we'd get a camera crew. And of course, I would be narrating the night dramatically. Like, it's 9 o'clock here and it's still light out. You know, that kind of stuff. So what would you do? If money wasn't an object, your bank account wouldn't protest, what would you rent out for one night for a big old party? 867-667-7891. And yes, you could join my Steve Irwin Animal Adventure Party, but I want to know what you want to do. 1-800-661-0530 in the communities. Mariana's Trench is next on The Morning Brew.
1: 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Do with that information what you see fit.

0: CKRW The Rush, Weezer with pork and beans, also known as a budgetary meal. Coming up next, it is your news brought to you by Driving Force.
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2: From the National Newsroom of the Canadian Press, I'm Naira Ahmed. It's the first day of the NATO summit in Turkey, and Prime Minister Mark Carney is set to be in and out of meetings with heads of allied countries. Carney was to speak at a panel on the margins of the summit about financing the defense sector, but that's been removed from his schedule, although Foreign Affairs Minister Anita Anand will take part. Leaders are expected to gather for a dinner event this evening before the big North Atlantic Council meeting on Wednesday. Meanwhile, NATO Secretary General says the alliance will work with Swedish manufacturer Saab on up to 10 early warning surveillance planes built by a Canadian company. The Global Eye system combines Saab technology with Bombardier's Global 6500 business jet. Mark Rutte has told an audience at the NATO summit in Turkey that the system is already well tested.
3: It is a proven system with a demonstrated ability to detect, track, and identify complex threats, including drone swarms, ballistic missiles, and cruise missiles.
2: Carney announced in May that Ottawa was looking to buy 6 surveillance aircraft from Saab. Explosions rocked Damascus as French President Emmanuel Macron met with his Syrian counterpart in a landmark visit. Syria's Interior Ministry says at least 18 people were wounded. Macron was entering the presidential palace to meet Syrian President Ahmed al-Shara when the explosions occurred near the Four Seasons Hotel. Syrian authorities did not immediately comment. Back at home, Toronto Public Health says nearly 40 heat-related emergency department visits were recorded during last week's heat wave that scorched the city.
4: According to public health officials, Toronto hospitals saw 39 heat-related emergency room visits during last week's 5-day heat alert. The busiest day was July 2nd, when 15 people went to the ER as temperatures hit 36 degrees and the humidex reached 48. Toronto Public Health says those numbers don't capture the full impact of extreme heat, including worsening heart and breathing conditions. Officials say comparisons to last June's heat wave are limited because this warning lasted longer, weather alert systems changed, and more cooling measures were available this year. David Augustine, The Canadian Press, Toronto.
2: And Air Canada is once again scaling back flights to the United States. Amid high jet fuel costs and lower demand for trips south of the border.
5: Schedule changes show Air Canada is halting or delaying 8 transborder routes starting this fall. They include some canceled routes to cities in the U.S. Midwest and the start of some seasonal Florida trips being delayed to December from October. 2 previously suspended routes from Montreal and Toronto to New York City's JFK Airport also will not be returning this winter. Air Canada, WestJet, and Air Transat all made cuts to their summer flight capacity to the U.S. earlier this year as jet fuel prices soared, rendering some routes unprofitable. Michelle Zedekian, The Canadian Press.
2: This is The Canadian Press.
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2: In sports, the final 2 round of 16 games are scheduled for today, including one in Vancouver, where BC Place prepares to host its final World Cup match. Switzerland and Colombia will square off at the False Creek Stadium. Argentina will play Egypt and Atlanta in the other match. Today's winners advance to Saturday's quarterfinal showdown in Kansas City. The Toronto Blue Jays have lost three in a row, been outscored 25-1 and outhit 25-7 over the latest skid. They'll look to right the ship tonight when they play the middle set of a three-game series against the host San Francisco Giants. Third-seeded Felix Oze Aliassim of Montreal will face seventh-seeded Novak Djokovic of Serbia in the men's singles quarterfinal match today at Wimbledon. Djokovic has won 24 Grand Slam championships, including seven at Wimbledon, and the Canadian swimming trials continue today at the Montreal Olympic Pool. From the Canadian Press, I'm Naira Ahmed.
0: Mostly cloudy and 10 degrees in downtown Whitehorse. 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For Dawson, Mayo, Pelly, CarMax, Faro, and Ross River. Today, cloudy region-wide with a mix of sun and cloud in Dawson and in Mayo. Good chance of showers in CarMax and Pelly. Slight chance of showers elsewhere this afternoon. Risk of thunderstorm across the region, high of 25. Tonight, mainly cloudy region-wide with a good chance of overnight showers in Dawson and periods of rain in Mayo, low near 10. And tomorrow, cloudy region-wide with a slight chance of showers in Mayo and a good chance of morning and afternoon showers in Dawson, high of 21. For Watson Lake today, rain ending late this afternoon, then cloudy with a slight chance of showers and a risk of thunderstorms, high near 16. Tonight, cloudy, slight chance of evening showers, risk of thunderstorms, low near 10. And tomorrow, cloudy, slight chance of late afternoon showers and a risk of thunderstorms, high of 16. In Whitehorse, Teslin, Atlin, Haines Junction, and the KLR. Today, mainly cloudy region-wide, showers ending early this morning in Whitehorse, Haines Junction, and the KLR. Slight chance of showers region-wide remaining with a risk of thunderstorms in the afternoon, high of 17. Tonight, cloudy region-wide with a slight chance of early evening showers. Showers beginning later in the evening in Teslin and Atlin. Risk of early evening thunderstorms across the region, low near 4. And tomorrow, mainly cloudy region-wide except sunny conditions in Whitehorse, high of 19. Taking a look across the territory and beyond at your current conditions right now. In Old Crow, it's 17, Dawson cloudy and 11, Mayo cloudy and 18, Faro 15, CarMax 11, Beaver Creek 11, Burwash cloudy and 8, Haines Junction 9, Teslin cloudy 11, Watson Lake light rain 13, Inuvik cloudy 18, and at the Whitehorse Airport, it is cloudy and 10. 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

0: CKRW 96.1, The Rush. Morning Brew, hanging out with Patrick Viss. A little bit cloudy out there. We had some rain this morning, but you can brighten up your day because we got Game Time next, being brought to you by Kale's Candy Corner. I got with me in studio the one and only Matthew Hitchcock.
1: Oh, yeah.
0: Ooh, I should probably turn on your microphone, eh? Do you want me to turn on your microphone?
1: The people probably don't want to hear me.
0: No, they are crisp and clear on
1: crisp
0: the airwaves.
1: Crisp and clear on the airwaves. I'm back. This is like my fifth appearance.
0: Yeah, I figured ever since the jump incident 4 years ago that been slowly rebuilding your trust with the Yukon.
1: I don't think I can ever rebuild.
0: I mean, you've been doing okay.
1: The damage that I did that
0: day. I mean, this game today, you have a 50-50 shot. It's this or that. So call in. I'm going to give you two options. You just got to tell me one or the other. 867-667-7891, toll free, 1-800-661-0530. Get on those phone lines. You want $50 for Kale's Candy Corner, so it's really easy, Matthew. It's questions like which car...
1: You say that every single time.
0: And then you struggle.
1: Every single time I struggle.
0: It's okay. I'll walk you through it.
1: This desk has got my fingerprints.
0: Just like gripped in from stress.
1: Just stressed.
0: So the question would be something like, which car is faster, a Ford Mustang or a Dodge Ram? You know?
1: Okay,
0: and then you just have to tell me which it is.
1: Yeah.
0: Nice and easy.
1: Clearly.
0: 867-667-7891. Well, depending on how much engine power you got in that thing, right? You might be able to take off. Coming up next, it's game time. Kale's Candy Corner bringing that to you.
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0: All right, Yukon, get on those phones. Oh, speak of it, the phone starts ringing right when I yell at the phone.
1: They sure cool.
0: 96.1 The Rush, how you doing?
3: I'm doing well, and you?
0: Good. Who do we got on the phone this morning?
3: Joji.
0: All right. Are you ready to play this or that?
3: Yes.
0: Okay. You got Matthew here to help you out, okay?
1: Let's go,
0: Joji. If you get stuck, he can give you a lending hand, but it is Matthew, so, you know, grain of salt with that.
1: He might not be the most helpful.
3: I'm feeling unusually confident.
0: All right. You're ready. First question. In this or that, you got five. Four of them right gets you that prize. Who is taller, LeBron James or Michael Jordan?
1: Ooh.
3: Oh, geez.
0: Who's taller?
3: Michael Jordan.
0: Ooh, I like your enthusiasm there. Unfortunately, he is shorter. LeBron James, 6'9". Michael Jordan, 6'6". So both very tall guys, but, you know, all a game of inches there. Okay, you still can get this. Which Oscar-winning movie is longer, The Godfather or Forrest Gump? Both Best Picture winners, both quite long, but which one's longer? Now, you do have the British connection here, Matthew Hitchcock, to help you out if you need it. You know, they are a cultured
3: folk. Yes, please, Matthew, help me out.
1: Oh, this is a tricky one, but if I had to guess, Forrest Gump or The Godfather? It's got to be The Godfather.
0: The Godfather, you would be correct.
3: Yes.
0: The Godfather, almost 3 hours long. Forrest Gump, just 2.5.
1: Ah.
0: So, you know, not long.
3: Nice.
0: All right. Question the third. Which junk food is more popular in terms of sales? Doritos or Lay's? Doritos or Lay's? Like, just think about all the snacking that goes on.
1: Yeah.
3: Yeah.
1: I'm a fan of a chili.
0: You're walking the
1: Dorito
0: aisle at the grocery store there. You see a lot of it.
3: I think I'll go for Lay's.
0: You are correct. Lay's is the more popular, although it doesn't really matter.
3: I love Lay's.
0: No, me too. Both are owned by the same company. So that company, PepsiCo, making mad bank off those. All right. Keeping the food theme going here because now we're getting hungry. A little bit of food history. Which dish came out first? Nachos or the Caesar salad? Which one was first to enter our culinary landscape? Caesar salad or nachos?
1: I know which one is in my house more than the other one.
0: Me too.
1: Yeah.
3: The Caesar salad.
0: Did you say salad?
3: Yeah.
0: That is correct. Yes,
1: nice.
0: Salad. Allegedly, the first Caesar salad invented by a guy named Caesar Cardini, 1924 in Mexico. Nachos also invented in Mexico. So there you go. Both
1: I
0: dishes.
1: Thought it was Julius Caesar. So, you know,
0: no.
1: Who knew?
0: No.
1: Who knew?
0: I think, you know.
3: It sounds like really classic Caesar. So.
1: It does.
3: That's
1: it does.
0: Right? You would think, but he's just the most famous Caesar. All right. Since we're eating all this food, you're probably going to want to wash it down with something. Why not a Frosty? Which Canadian beer is older? Labatt Blue or Molson Canadian?
3: I think it's Molson.
0: Ooh, Molson. That is not correct. You were so close. Molson came out in 59. Blue came out in 51. Thanks so much for playing today. Good effort.
3: Thank you.
0: You're welcome.
3: Thank you so much, too.
0: Hopefully we didn't make you too hungry this morning.
3: No. I brought my breakfast.
0: There you go. You're all set to go then. All right. You have a good one. Matthew, you want to go eat some Lay's and have a Caesar salad?
1: I think I'll just stick with the Lay's, you know?
0: Yeah, me too. Yeah. Yeah.
1: It's less messy.
0: I call it a organic potato salad.
1: Also, Caesar salads go off. Lay's, they just stay there.
0: Or you could get a Caesar salad flavored Lay's chip.
1: Oh, or I can make a Lay's sandwich with a bit of Caesar salad in there.
0: There you go. Ideas, creativity. That's what we bring on the morning brew.
1: Exactly.
0: Somber's next, back to Friends on The Rush.
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0: Daniel Powder, Love You Lately on The Rush. Coming up next, it is your news brought to you by All Pro Yukon.
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2: Now this update from the Canadian Press. Prime Minister Mark Carney has named his principal secretary, Tom Pitfield, to the Senate. He also says he's dropping the nonpartisan criteria for appointments to the upper chamber. Other Senate appointees announced today include Conservative MP Richard Martel, New Brunswick cancer researcher Dr. Rodney Ouellette, and Manitoba chartered professional accountant Gita Tucker. Meantime, Defense Minister David McGuinty says Carney had a very good and encouraging exchange today with South Korea's president ahead of the NATO summit in Turkey. This after Carney announced Monday Germany's TKMS was the preferred bidder to supply the Royal Canadian Navy's next fleet of submarines over South Korea's Hanwha. And Statistics Canada says the country's trade surplus increased to $4.2 million in May, the largest in 4 years. From the Canadian Press, I'm Lisa Laporte.
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4: In sports, the final two round of 16 games are scheduled for today, including one in Vancouver, where BC Place prepares to host its final World Cup match. Switzerland and Colombia will square off at the False Creek Stadium. Argentina will play Egypt and Atlanta in the other match. Today's winners advance to Saturday's quarterfinal showdown in Kansas City. The Toronto Blue Jays have lost three in a row, been outscored 25-1 and outhit 25-7 over the latest skid. They'll look to right the ship tonight when they play the middle set of a three-game series against the host San Francisco Giants. Third-seeded Felix Jose Aliassime of Montreal will face seventh-seeded Novak Djokovic of Serbia in the men's singles quarterfinal match today at Wimbledon. Djokovic has won 24 Grand Slam championships, including seven at Wimbledon. And the Canadian swimming trials continue today at the Montreal Olympic Pool.

degrees, cloudy in downtown Whitehorse. This is your Rush weather provided by Environment Canada. Today in the capital city, you can expect showers ending this morning, then cloudy conditions with a slight chance of showers throughout the day. Risk of thunderstorms late this afternoon, high reaching 17. Tonight, cloudy, slight chance of showers early this evening, alongside a risk of thunderstorms, a low of 6. And tomorrow, sunny with a high near 19. Taking a look across the territory and beyond at your current conditions right now. In Old Crow, it's 17. Dawson, cloudy, 11. Mayo, cloudy, 18. Faro, cloudy, 15. CarMax, 11. Beaver Creek, 11. Burwash, cloudy, and 8. Haines Junction, 9. Teslin, cloudy, and 11. Watson Lake, 13. Inuvik, cloudy, and 18. And at the Whitehorse Airport, it is cloudy and 10. Coming up next, it's Ariana on the Morning Brew.

0: CKRW, The Rush. That was Preston Pablo. 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
0: 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You never know what it could be from. Could be a movie. Could be a TV show. Could be an old video off the internet in 2007. But if you know it and you're the first with the right answer, you will win the movie date. Here we go. It's Domino's Pizza movie date.
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3: Hello, let me water your plants, please, while you're gone. Let me water your plants. It would mean so much to me if you would just let me water your plants. Come on, you're not going to be there. Someone's got to water them. Why can't it be me? Please, hey, please. Please let me water your plants.
4: Come on, let the boy water your plants.
3: Hi, hello, are you good? Good, let me bring in your mail while you're gone. Come on, please, let me bring in your mail. There'll be so much mail in your mailbox while you're away. Let me bring in the mail for you. Come on, I'm already gonna be watering your plants. Just say yes to letting me bring in your mail, please. Don't look away, look at me. I honestly and sincerely would like to bring in your mail.
4: He's a good, hardworking boy. Let him bring your mail in.
0: All right, if you know what that's from, 867-667-7891, toll free, 1-800-661-0530. A couple guesses already rolling in, Waterboy and Dennis the Menace. Both decent guesses, but both, unfortunately, incorrect. Shawn Mendes is next on The Morning Brew.
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0: CKRW 96.1 The Rush. That was Mendez and Bieber with Monster. Coming up next, it is your Hikes and Bikes Report with Bobby Ferris.
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0: 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Corey Hart, Never Surrender. Coming up next, it is your Canadian Press News, brought to you by your local Whitehorse McDonald's.
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2: Now this update from the Canadian Press. Prime Minister Mark Carney's principal secretary, Tom Pitfield, has been named to the Senate. The longtime Liberal strategist has served as Carney's principal secretary since he became prime minister last year. He's one of four new appointments to the upper chamber announced today. Carney also announced he's dropping the nonpartisan criteria for Senate appointments. Defense Minister David McGuinty says the choice to pick TKMS as the preferred submarine bidder for the Canadian Armed Forces means greater interoperability in Arctic defense. He told reporters in Ankara today this greater interoperability includes sharing crews with Germany and Norway. A recent heat wave that hit parts of Ontario is being blamed for more than two dozen emergency room visits. Toronto Public Health says city hospitals reported 39 related visits from June 30th to July 4th. From the Canadian Press, I'm Lisa Laporte.
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4: In sports, the final two round of 16 games are scheduled for today, including one in Vancouver, where BC Place prepares to host its final World Cup match. Switzerland and Colombia will square off at the False Creek Stadium. Argentina will play Egypt and Atlanta in the other match. Today's winners advance to Saturday's quarterfinal showdown in Kansas City. The Toronto Blue Jays have lost three in a row, been outscored 25-1 and out-hit 25-7 over the latest skid. They'll look to right the ship tonight when they play the middle set of a three-game series against the host San Francisco Giants. Third-seeded Felix Oze Aliassime of Montreal will face seventh-seeded Novak Djokovic of Serbia in the men's singles quarterfinal match today at Wimbledon. Djokovic has won 24 Grand Slam championships, including seven at Wimbledon, and the Canadian swimming trials continue today at the Montreal Olympic Pool. From the Canadian Press, I'm Naira Ahmed.
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0: Light rain in downtown Whitehorse, 10 degrees. 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For Dawson, Mayo, Pelly, CarMax, Faro, and Ross River. Today, cloudy region-wide with a mix of sun and cloud in Mayo, or in Dawson and Mayo. There's a good chance of showers in CarMax and Pelly, and a slight chance of showers elsewhere this afternoon. Risk of a thunderstorm across the region, high reaching 25. Tonight, cloudy region-wide with a good chance of overnight showers in Dawson and a periods of rain in Mayo, low near 10. And tomorrow, cloudy region-wide with a slight chance of showers in Mayo, good chance in the morning and afternoon showers in Dawson, high of 21. In Watson Lake today, rain ending this afternoon and cloudy with a slight chance of showers and a risk of thunderstorm, high of 16. Tonight, mainly cloudy, slight chance of evening showers and a risk of thunderstorm, low near 10. And tomorrow, mainly cloudy, slight chance of late afternoon showers and a risk of thunderstorm, high of 16. For Whitehorse, Teslin, Atlin, Haines Junction, and the KLR. Today, mainly cloudy region-wide. Showers ending early this morning in Whitehorse, Haines Junction, and the KLR. Slight chance of showers region-wide remaining with a risk of thunderstorms in the afternoon. High of 17. Tonight, cloudy region-wide with a slight chance of early evening showers. Beginning later in the evening for Teslin and Atlin. Risk of early evening thunderstorm across the region. Low near 4. And tomorrow, cloudy region-wide except sunny conditions in Whitehorse and a high of 19. Taking a look at your current conditions across the territory and beyond, in Old Crow, it's 18, Dawson, cloudy and 14, Mayo, 20, Faro, light rain and 16, CarMax, 12, Beaver Creek, cloudy and 12, Burwash, sunny and 9, Haines Junction, 10, Teslin, cloudy and 12, Watson Lake, light rain and 13, Inuvik, partly cloudy and 20, and at the Whitehorse Airport, it's light rain and 10. 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
1: 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Because it worked in the movies, right? 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
1: 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The Morning Brew. Hanging out with Patrick Viss a little bit after 9 o'clock. And do you put hot sauce on everything? Like, if you got Frank's Red Hot, do you follow their tagline to the T? I do. Pretty decent amount. You know, throw some Frank's on the eggs, throw it in the hot dog, maybe even throw some on a pizza. But what about throwing some on a highway? Because that is exactly what happened in Ohio recently. A semi-truck crashed, everyone's fine, and spilled 40,000 pounds of Red Hot sauce. Now, you might be thinking, what's the big deal? It'll rain, the sauce will go away. Well, actually, the sauce really bad to get into the water supply. So they had to call in firefighters and a hazmat crew to clean this thing up. And the firefighters were joking around saying, you never know what you'll encounter with this job. And at the risk of stating the obvious, I guess it's true then, they really do put that stuff on everything. Your road report is coming up in a few. Hopefully we don't have any hot sauce related things to talk about. Also got Bruno Mars coming up, but Pink is next on The Morning Brew.
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0: 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Morning Brew. That was Niall Horan with Heaven. 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
0: 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North Cannell is now open, and a reminder, there are weight and speed restrictions when crossing bridges on the North Cannell. Those include a weight limit of 48,000 kilograms, no overweight permits, 30 km/h speed limit on all bridges. Some bridges have lower speed limits, 10 km/h on Caribou Creek Bridge, that's kilometer 323, 5 km/h on Boulder Creek Bridge, kilometer 387, McMillan River No. 1 Bridge, kilometer 413, and Tennis Creek Bridge, that's kilometer 237. Additionally, weight restrictions are in effect for the entire length of the North Cannell Road, with a limit of 75% of legal axle loading in place. The city is completing asphalt overlay work on 4th Ave, so be aware of that as you're driving around town. Plan accordingly. Other advisories to be aware of, road closed. Highway 5, that's the Dempster Highway, northbound near roadway marker 464. All lanes are closed. The Peel River Ferry is out of service, rather, after a cable broke, causing the ferry to become dislodged. NWT crews are working on it. Please check 511 for updates. You also got traffic hazards on the Alaska Highway in a few different spots here. At marker 1456 near Ibex Valley, and another one at marker 1324 between Little Teslin Lake and Jake's Corner. And on the Robert Campbell Highway 4, you have an alert at roadway marker 350, narrow shoulder and rough road. Construction is active across the territory. When you see the cones, ease off the gas and obey the directions of the crews. Highway 1, Alaska Highway, both directions, roadway marker 1130 to 1136. Highway 6, Cannell Road, both directions near Evelyn Creek Bridge, that's kilometer 44. Cannell Road at Murphy Creek Bridge, that's kilometer 30. And bridge maintenance operations, Highway 1, that's the Alaska

0: 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Huntrix is next on The Morning Brew.
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Hi, you've reached the 1980s. 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

0: 96.1 The Rush, hanging with Patrick on the Morning Brew, getting ready to jet on out of here. I'll be over at Standard Bus Yukon from 10 o'clock till 2 o'clock, just past Fuel Yukon on the Alaska Highway. They're doing a hiring fair today, so if you're looking for a gig when the school year kicks up, maybe some part-time work, maybe occasional work, or you just want to see what being a bus driver is all about, swing on by, say hi, and bring a resume if that's what you're interested in. I'll be there until 2 o'clock. Till then, when I see you at Standard Bus, yeah, have a good day. We'll talk tomorrow, 6 a.m. Signing off. It's been the Morning Brew on 96.1 The Rush.
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lots of things have changed since 1969. But one thing hasn't. 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

0: Stevie Nicks, Edge of 17 on 96.1 The Rush. Happy Tuesday morning. Hey, it's me, Ryan Peugeot. Yes, back in the saddle this week. And it is the Midday Grind. Patrick Viss has left the studio because he will be live on location today with Standard Bus. So make sure you stay in tune for that. Holy smokes, looking out the window here. Yeah, we got a light rain shower, 10 degrees at the White Horse Airport. More local weather coming up very shortly. But first, right now, let's hit a quick one-minute Canadian Press news update.
1: Now this update from the Canadian Press. Prime Minister Mark Carney says he's dropping the nonpartisan criteria for appointments to the upper chamber. His office says a new independent advisory board for Senate appointees will be established shortly. It's another Carney policy change from the Liberal government under Justin Trudeau, who established an arm's-length advisory board for the Prime Minister on Senate appointments. Thousands of police officers marched in a public memorial in Montreal today ahead of the funeral for a fallen officer. A bagpipe band and officers on horseback led the procession in Mohamed Lamine Benridouane's honor from police headquarters to Montreal's Bell Centre. The 34-year-old was killed June 22nd after being shot while responding to a call about gunshots at a city hotel. And a German aerospace company has signed a 10-year deal to use Canada's first commercial space launch pad in Nova Scotia. From the Canadian Press, I'm Lisa Laporte.
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0: Fort Dawson, Mayo, Pelly, Carmax, Faroe, and Ross River today. Cloudy region-wide with a mix of sun and cloud in Dawson and Mayo. There's a good chance of showers in Carmax and Pelly and a slight chance of showers elsewhere this afternoon. A risk of thunderstorm for most of the region and a high of 25. Tonight, mainly cloudy region-wide with a good chance of overnight showers in Dawson and periods of rain in Mayo, a low of 10 degrees. And tomorrow, cloudy region-wide with a slight chance of showers in Mayo and a good chance of morning and afternoon showers in Dawson with a high of 21. For Watson Lake today, rain ending late this afternoon, then cloudy with a light chance of showers and a risk of a thunderstorm, a high of 16. Tonight, mainly cloudy with a slight chance of evening showers and a risk of thunderstorm, a low of 10 degrees. And tomorrow, mainly cloudy with a slight chance of late afternoon showers and a risk of thunderstorm, with a high of 16. For Whitehorse, Teslin, Atlin, Haines Junction, and the KLR today, mainly cloudy region-wide, with showers ending early this morning in Whitehorse, Haines Junction, and the KLR. A slight chance of showers region-wide remaining with a risk of thunderstorm this afternoon and a high of 17. Tonight, cloudy region-wide with a slight chance of early evening showers. Showers beginning later this evening for Teslin and Atlin with a risk of early evening thunderstorm across the region and a low of 4 degrees. And tomorrow, mainly cloudy region-wide except mainly sunny in Whitehorse with a high of 19. Taking a look across the territory at current conditions, Old Crow is 18 degrees, partly cloudy and 14 in Dawson. Mayo is partly cloudy and 20, that is the warm spot. Light rain in Faroe, 16 degrees. Carmax is 12 degrees, mostly cloudy and 12 degrees in Beaver Creek. Burwash is mostly cloudy and 9, that is the cold spot. Haines Junction is 10 degrees. Mostly cloudy and 12 in Teslin, Watson Lake 13, Inuvik partly cloudy and 20, and back here at the White Horse Airport, a light rain shower and 10 degrees. Imagine Dragons, Tame Impala, and Ren for short. That's all on the way next on 96.1, The Rush.
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0: Martin Garrix and Ed Sheeran. That is Repeated right here on 96.1 The Rush, 10:18 a.m. on your Tuesday morning. Ryan Peugeot hanging with you here on the Midday Grind. And this hour of Midday Music is brought to you by Meadow Lakes Golf Club. 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Tee off Monday through Friday before 1 o'clock and pay for 9 holes, but play 18. 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All right, so I told you before, I know what's going on. You know what's going on. We're switching gears here. There's more happening around than just what's in the studio today. Let's head live on location now with Patrick Viss, who's got you covered from Standard Bus.
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8: 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Looking forward to getting back behind the mic, hanging out with you a little later. Going to break down the latest on Taylor Swift and Travis Kelce's weekend nuptials. 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

0: 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And I'm hanging out in here in the studio, but Patrick Viss is out where the action is. The Standard Bus Yukon hiring event. And barbecue. Let's check in on him live on location. Here's Patrick.
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2: I'm kind of having a bit of nostalgia right now, remembering riding the bus to school back in the day. You know, like in the ninth grade, you'd start at the front of the school bus, and then by the 12th grade, you're like, yeah, I'm at the back. Well, I'm sitting at the back of the school bus because I'm at Standard Bus Yukon for their barbecue and hiring event. 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I hate to say that, kids and parents. And bus drivers help you get where you're going. 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So, like, idea, bus driver, you kind of already know what the gig is, right? Like, driving the school bus. You can earn $29.11 an hour with opportunities to earn more by taking on extra routes. And new drivers can sign up and receive a $1,000 hiring bonus. So come on down, bring your resume, bring your qualifications, all the information you know you need to bring to a job interview, and see the folks at Standard Bus Yukon for a new gig. And while you're here, enjoy some barbecue as well. They're just firing that up right now. I'll be here till 2 o'clock. That's when the hiring event is going on until Patrick Viss, live on location at Standard Bus, just off the Alaska Highway here, past Fuel Yukon, for 96.1 The Rush.
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0: 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Yes, that's right. It's time to spin the wheel.
1: Why is there a quad in our driveway?
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2: 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We won a 2026 Outlander from Yukon Honda. 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
2: Thanks, Big Bear.
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0: 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If you know the answer to today's trivia question, the first person that gets through with that correct answer is the winner of that $10 gift card to Big Bear Eatery and Tap House. 11 o'clock is just around the corner. More tunes are on the way and your correct answer when we return. But first, let's head straight to the scene live at the Standard Buzz hiring event in Barbecue. Patrick Viss is live on location, standing by.
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4: And a hint for Ryan's Wheel of Wonder question. If you've ever listened to the Morning Brew, the team he's talking about are my favorite team's divisional rivals. And I am at Standard Bus off the Alaska Highway just past Fuel Yukon because they are having a hiring event. So if you're looking for some new career opportunities, now is the time to check that out. And while you're here, you can enjoy some delicious complimentary barbecue. They're looking for a few different positions: full-time safety and training officer, part-time bus drivers as well. And you know, you remember when you were a kid taking the bus to school, if you took a bus, how big of a deal that bus driver was. You saw him every day. They kind of became like the cool authority figure in life. So if you want to be part of life, help kids out, get kids to school, and make some decent money while doing it, come on down to Standard Bus. The event's going on till 2 o'clock. That's when I'm here till. So come on by, say hi, and if you see me, I'll hook you up with some Rush swag I got with me. Patrick Viss, live on location at Standard Bus, just past Fuel Yukon off the Alaska Highway for 96.1, The Rush.
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0: UConn since 69. 96.1 The Rush, CKRW, that is. Ryan Pigeot hanging with you here. 11 o'clock on your midday grind. Checking the weather for you again. Light rain shower and 10 degrees. You know what? It's not raining when I look out the window here. But over at the Eric Nielsen Airport, it's a light rain shower and 10 degrees. Coming up, your regularly scheduled faves, the UConn Craves, and I got your lonely lyric around 11:35. A correct answer for my Wheel of Wonder question that came through just before the hint that Patrick gave. So Karen McDonald, she didn't even need it. She got through with the correct answer, Green Bay Packers. And again, my question for you, what is the only NFL team that is publicly owned? Yeah, they're publicly held, a nonprofit corporation. Their shares are owned by over 538,000 individuals, making them the only major professional sports franchise with this type of ownership structure. Kind of cool. And it makes sense why they have fans across the globe, because, again, super unique, quite a cool history. We are moving on. I got a Canadian Press news update for you and some local weather on the way next.
1: Now this update from the Canadian Press. BC is pursuing legal action against OpenAI for its part in a deadly mass shooting in the province last winter. Attorney General Nikki Sharma says the province has hired lawyers in both BC and California, noting no company or corporate leader should escape accountability when public safety is at risk. Prime Minister Mark Carney has made his first Senate appointment since taking office more than a year ago. He named four appointees today, including his principal secretary, Tom Pitfield. French prosecutors have opened an investigation over a social media post made by a senator from Paraguay about a World Cup soccer player following France's win over the South American country. And swimming star Summer McIntosh has withdrawn from the Canadian trials due to illness. From the Canadian Press, I'm Lisa Laporte.
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3: Experience the precarious and exhilarating history of northern transportation. The Yukon Transportation Museum in Whitehorse offers a captivating look at the history of moving around the North's challenging landscape. Summer hours are Wednesday to Sunday from 10 to 6 until the end of August.

0: Fort Dawson, Mayo, Pelly, Carmax, Faro, and Ross River today. Cloudy region-wide with a mix of sun and cloud in Dawson and Mayo. There's a good chance of showers in Carmax and Pelly and a slight chance of showers elsewhere this afternoon. A risk of thunderstorm for most of the region and a high of 25. Tonight, mainly cloudy region-wide with a good chance of overnight showers in Dawson and periods of rain in Mayo, a low of 10 degrees. And tomorrow, cloudy region-wide with a slight chance of showers in Mayo and a good chance of morning and afternoon showers in Dawson with a high of 21. For Watson Lake today, rain ending late this afternoon, then cloudy with a light chance of showers and a risk of a thunderstorm, a high of 16. Tonight, mainly cloudy with a slight chance of evening showers and a risk of thunderstorm, a low of 10 degrees. And tomorrow, mainly cloudy with a slight chance of late afternoon showers and a risk of thunderstorm, with a high of 16. For Whitehorse, Teslin, Atlin, Haines Junction, and the KLR today, mainly cloudy region-wide, with showers ending early this morning in Whitehorse, Haines Junction, and the KLR. A slight chance of showers region-wide remaining with a risk of thunderstorm this afternoon and a high of 17. Tonight, cloudy region-wide with a slight chance of early evening showers. Showers beginning later this evening for Teslin and Atlin with a risk of early evening thunderstorm across the region and a low of 4 degrees. And tomorrow, mainly cloudy region-wide except mainly sunny in Whitehorse with a high of 19. Taking another look across the territory at current conditions, Old Crow is 20 degrees, partly cloudy and 17 in Dawson. Mayo is mostly cloudy and 20 degrees, light rain and 14 in Faro. Carmax is 13, light rain and 12 degrees in Beaver Creek. Burwash is mostly cloudy and 10, also 10 degrees in Haines Junction. Teslin is mostly cloudy and 12 degrees. Watson Lake, a light rain shower and 14. Inuvik, partly cloudy and 21. That is the warm spot. And back here at the Whitehorse Airport, light rain shower and 10 degrees. It's the Fray on the way next. 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

0: That is Famba and Trove. Wish you well right here on the station that plays all the faves. The Yukon Crave, CKRW 96.1, The Rush. Ryan Pigeau with you here. It's the Midday Grind. It's coming up on 11:20 a.m. and your 11 o'clock hour of midday music is brought to you by Compadres Burritos. Rolling the best tacos and burritos in the Yukon since 2007 with ingredients all made in-house from the guac to the salsa, even the hot sauce. 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And make sure you download their app on your phone to make ordering even easier. All right, we got some more tunes on the way, some Canadian press news, your mobility minute in just a second. But first, we're going to send it back to Patrick Viss, live on location with Standard Bus at the hiring event. Let's go there now.
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2: 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So if you're wondering what the heck is a safety and training officer, well, it's kind of in the title, but if you didn't know, those are the folks that help out by training new drivers, preparing and delivering safety meetings, and being proactively improving safety measures because, you know, you want everyone to get where they're going safely, and you can be a part of that. Or you can be a bus driver. So swing on by, meet the crew at Standard Bus, grab yourself a burger, and drop off your resume. I'm here till 2 o'clock. That's when the event's going on for 96.1 The Rush. I'm Patrick Viss.
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0: slowly making our way through the 11 o'clock hour here on the Midday Grind on CKRW 96.1 The Rush. Hanging out around 11:30 a.m. on the clock, which means it's time now for your 11:30 Canadian Press News Update, brought to you by the Yukon Hospital Foundation.
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2: Now this update from the Canadian Press. BC is pursuing legal action against OpenAI for its part in a deadly mass shooting in the province last winter. Attorney General Nikki Sharma says the province has hired lawyers in both BC and California, noting no company or corporate leader should escape accountability when public safety is at risk. Prime Minister Mark Carney has made his first Senate appointment since taking office more than a year ago. He named four appointees today, including his principal secretary, Tom Pitfield. French prosecutors have opened an investigation over a social media post made by a senator from Paraguay about a World Cup soccer player following France's win over the South American country. And swimming star Summer McIntosh has withdrawn from the Canadian trials due to illness. From the Canadian Press, I'm Lisa Laporte.
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0: Today's showers ending early this morning, then mainly cloudy with a slight chance of showers, a risk of thunderstorms late this afternoon, and a high of 17. Tonight, partly cloudy with a slight chance of showers early this evening, alongside a risk of thunderstorms and a low of 6 degrees. And tomorrow, mainly sunny with a high of 19. Justin Bieber is next. It's Hold On. Stick around, your lonely lyric coming up shortly right here on 96.1 The Rush.
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CKRW 96.1, The Rush, online at CKRW.com. The voice of the Yukon since 69, rolling with Ryan on the Midday Grind. And it's time to qualify. It's time to find the next name into that weekly draw. It's the Lonely Lyric.

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0: 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It is Patrick Viss.
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2: 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If you've been thinking about changing things up, maybe you're stuck in the middle of a rut. You know, you don't know what you want to do with your life. Why not become a school bus driver? You could steer your career, see what I did there, to new horizons and join them. No experience necessary. Swing on by, bring your resume, bring all that stuff you know you need to impress someone who wants to hire you. And then after you've talked to the wonderful employees here, hey, you can enjoy some barbecue. So swing by, say hi. It's going on till 2. It's starting to pick up here. I will be there till 2 as well. So if you see me here in my jacket, which I'm taking on and off, because every time the sun comes out, I get really hot. And every time it goes away, I get really cold. Point being, if you see me at Standard Bus Yukon, say hi. I'll hook you up with some Rush swag as well. Patrick Viss, live on location for today's best music, 96.1 The Rush at Standard Bus Yukon, just past Fuel Yukon on the Alaska Highway.
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0: Your lonely lyric qualifier today. The first person that got through with that correct answer. And hey, thanks, Patrick, for all those amazing hints there while he was doing his cut-in. It was Emily Khalil, the first person that got through. So Emily is your Tuesday qualifier. Make sure you're listening next week. We'll spin the wheel, and we'll find out who's taking home that $50 gift card to Ricky's All Day Grill. 12 o'clock, just around the corner on the midday grind. Still some housekeeping to get to. Woodcutter's Blanket are open 3 till 8 daily and 6 days a week. That is Tuesday to Sunday. Check them out for delicious food and innovative craft beers made from only the finest ingredients right underneath those iconic Two Moose on the corner of 2nd and Strickland. We'll get back in touch with Patrick in a second here. More tunes are on the way on CKRW 96.1, The Rush.
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1: I'm at Standard Bus just off the Alaska Highway past Fuel Yukon for their career fair and barbecue. 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And if maybe, you know, you're retired or semi-retired, great job for you. Drive the bus. You get to see the kids. It's a fun time. And maybe you're a parent with a young kid. 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So come down to Standard Bus. Say hi. Drop off your resume. Make sure you bring all that stuff you need. Grab a burger. And if you see me, say hi to me and I'll hook you up with some Rush swag. Patrick Viss, live on location for 96.1 The Rush at Standard Bus just off the Alaska Highway.
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My oh my, on 96.1 The Rush, Ryan Peugeot with you here on the Midday Grind, 12 noon on a Tuesday afternoon. Mostly cloudy now and 12 degrees at the White Horse Airport. More local weather on the way shortly. Got your Yukon Artist Spotlight coming up and the Yukon Nugget coming up in this hour. A ton of faves that Yukon craves as well. Right now, it's time for your Canadian Press 12 p.m. news update.

0: From the National Newsroom of the Canadian Press, I'm Naira Ahmed. It's the first day of the NATO summit in Turkey, and Prime Minister Mark Carney is set to be in and out of meetings with heads of allied countries. Carney was to speak at a panel on the margins of the summit about financing the defense sector, but that's been removed from his schedule, although Foreign Affairs Minister Anita Anand will take part. Leaders are expected to gather for a dinner event this evening before the big North Atlantic Council meeting on Wednesday. Meanwhile, NATO Secretary General says the alliance will work with Swedish manufacturer Saab on up to 10 early warning surveillance planes built by a Canadian company. The GlobalEye system combines Saab technology with Bombardier's Global 6500 business jet. Mark Rutte has told an audience at the NATO summit in Turkey that the system is already well tested.
1: It is a proven system with a demonstrated ability to detect, track, and identify complex threats, including drone swarms, ballistic missiles, and cruise missiles.
0: Carney announced in May that Ottawa was looking to buy 6 surveillance aircraft from Saab. Explosions rocked Damascus as French President Emmanuel Macron met with his Syrian counterpart in a landmark visit. Syria's Interior Ministry says at least 18 people were wounded. Macron was entering the presidential palace to meet Syrian President Ahmed al-Shara when the explosions occurred near the Four Seasons Hotel. Syrian authorities did not immediately comment. Back at home, Toronto Public Health says nearly 40 heat-related emergency department visits were recorded during last week's heat wave that scorched the city.
2: According to public health officials, Toronto Hospital saw 39 heat-related emergency room visits during last week's 5-day heat alert. The busiest day was July 2nd, when 15 people went to the ER as temperatures hit 36 degrees and the humidex reached 48. Toronto Public Health says those numbers don't capture the full impact of extreme heat, including worsening heart and breathing conditions. Officials say comparisons to last June's heat wave are limited because this warning lasted longer, weather alert systems changed, and more cooling measures were available this year. David Augustine, The Canadian Press, Toronto.
0: And Air Canada is once again scaling back flights to the United States. Amid high jet fuel costs and lower demand for trips south of the border.
3: Schedule changes show Air Canada is halting or delaying 8 transborder routes starting this fall. They include some canceled routes to cities in the U.S. Midwest and the start of some seasonal Florida trips being delayed to December from October. 2 previously suspended routes from Montreal and Toronto to New York City's JFK Airport also will not be returning this winter. Air Canada, WestJet, and Air Transat all made cuts to their summer flight capacity to the U.S. earlier this year as jet fuel prices soared, rendering some routes unprofitable. Michelle Zedekian, The Canadian Press.
0: This is The Canadian Press. In sports, the final 2 round of 16 games are scheduled for today, including one in Vancouver, where BC Place prepares to host its final World Cup match. Switzerland and Colombia will square off at the False Creek Stadium. Argentina will play Egypt and Atlanta in the other match. Today's winners advance to Saturday's quarterfinal showdown in Kansas City. The Toronto Blue Jays have lost 3 in a row, been outscored 25-1 and outhit 25-7 over the latest skid. They'll look to right the ship tonight when they play the middle set of a 3-game series against the host San Francisco Giants. Third-seeded Felix Oze Aliassime of Montreal will face 7th-seeded Novak Djokovic of Serbia in the men's singles quarterfinal match today at Wimbledon. Djokovic has won 24 Grand Slam championships, including 7 at Wimbledon. And the Canadian swimming trials continue today at the Montreal Olympic Pool. From the Canadian Press, I'm Naira Ahmed.
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4: 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For Dawson, Mayo, Pelly, Carmax, Faro, and Ross River today, cloudy region-wide with a mix of sun and cloud in Dawson and Mayo. There is a good chance of showers in Carmax and Pelly and a slight chance of showers elsewhere this afternoon. A risk of thunderstorm for most of the region and a high of 25. Tonight, mainly cloudy region-wide with a good chance of overnight showers in Dawson and periods of rain in Mayo with a low of 10 degrees. Tomorrow, cloudy region-wide with a slight chance of showers in Mayo and a good chance of morning and afternoon showers in Dawson, a high of 21 degrees. For Watson Lake today, rain ending late this afternoon, then cloudy with a slight chance of showers and a risk of a thunderstorm with a high of 16. Tonight, mainly cloudy with a slight chance of evening showers and a risk of a thunderstorm, a low of 10 degrees. And tomorrow, mainly cloudy with a slight chance of late afternoon showers and a risk of thunderstorm with a high of 16. For Whitehorse, Teslin, Atlin, Haines Junction, and the KLR today, mainly cloudy region-wide, with showers ending early in the morning in Whitehorse, Haines Junction, and the KLR. That means they should have ended by now. A slight chance of showers region-wide remaining with a risk of thunderstorm this afternoon and a high of 17. Tonight, cloudy region-wide with a slight chance of early evening showers. Showers beginning later this evening for Teslin and Atlin. A risk of early evening thunderstorm across the region and a low of 4 degrees. And tomorrow, mainly cloudy region-wide, except mainly sunny here in Whitehorse with a high of 19. Taking another look across the territory at current conditions, 22 degrees in Old Crow and in Dawson. Mayo is mostly cloudy and 20. Light rain, 14 degrees in Faro. Carmax is 13. Cloudy and 13 in Beaver Creek. Burwash is sunny and 13 degrees. Haines Junction is the cold spot, 11 degrees there. Teslin is mostly cloudy and 13. Watson Lake, 16 degrees. Inuvik, partly cloudy and 22. And back here at the Whitehorse Airport, mostly cloudy and 12 degrees. Sabrina Carpenter, Charlie XCX, both on the way next on 96.1. 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

0: Virginia to Vegas, Million Ways on 96.1 The Rush. Ryan Peugeot hanging with you here on the Midday Grind on a Tuesday afternoon, 12:22 p.m. on the clock. And there's only a week left here. Summer in Whitehorse is officially here, and so is a Yukon tradition. Music Yukon's Arts in the Park is back for the 30th anniversary season until July 10th. That is Friday. LePage Park comes alive with the very best of Northern talent. 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And don't miss the extra Wednesday evening sets at 5 p.m. It's 12:23, so if you're in the area, head on down to LePage Park. You've got today, tomorrow, Thursday, and one more day. 4 days left of Arts in the Park. 30 years of community art and music in the heart of downtown Whitehorse, 3rd Avenue and Wood Street. You can find the full lineup, the rest of the scheduled performances at musicyukon.com/artsinthepark. Sending it over live on location to Patrick Viz. Viz. I always get that wrong. Patrick Viz. Say it with me together. He is live on location at the Standard Bus Hiring Event and Barbecue.
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2: 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And you know, school bus drivers, they are the hero of your kid's day. They are one of the first people they see in the morning before they go to school, setting the tone for the day, and they're the ones making sure your kids get to school and home again and all on all those field trips safely. If that seems like the kind of gig for you, maybe you're tired of that 9-to-5 grind, come on down to Standard Bus just off the Alaska Highway, past Fuel Yukon. Bring your resume, bring your smile, enjoy a burger, and take part in the hiring fair. The crew's here. They'll explain everything to you. Very knowledgeable. And you never know. You might leave with a new gig. Patrick Viz here till 2 o'clock. That's when the hiring fair and barbecue ends for 96.1 The Rush.
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1: 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You turn them up. 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

0: 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Hanging out in the noon hour on the midday grind. It's just after 12:30 p.m. on the clock. Forget the gold pan and the pickaxe. Today, we're mining history. From the vast wilderness of the north comes a priceless piece of the past. Up next, the official soundtrack to the territory's Klondike history. 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
5: The greatest cattle drives weren't in the Wild West, they were in the North, and they were big business during the Klondike Gold Rush. The first cattle drive was undertaken in 1896 by Willis Thorpe, a butcher from Juneau, who brought in a small herd destined for 40 Mile. He arrived at the newly discovered Klondike just in time to sell his herd. Some of the beef got as far as Circle in Alaska, where it sold for the pricely sum of $48 a pound. News of the high prices for beef, combined with Klondike mania, resulted in herds coming from all over Western Canada and the United States. Some came from as far away as Manitoba and New Mexico. The longest drives were more than 3,500 miles from start to finish. The largest enterprise brought in 1,000 head of prime beef from Montana. Several herds struck out from Edmonton overland via the Peace and Liard Rivers. They never made it to Dawson. Several more came over the old telegraph trail from Teslin Lake, but most of them foundered and only one reached the Klondike. Other herds came over the White Pass Trail from Skagway to Bennett, B.C. There they built scows and crossed lakes, navigated the treacherous waters of Miles Canyon, Whitehorse, Five Finger, and Rink Rapids, and then floated all the way to Dawson. Cattle were even brought over a trail from Valdez, Alaska, headed for the Yukon. But the best route by far was over the Dalton Trail from Pyramid Harbor near Haines in Alaska to Five Finger Rapid on the Yukon River. This trail bypassed the hazards of the upper Yukon River, and the cattle even gained weight along the way. Beef that sold on the prairies for 5 cents sold for as much as $2 a pound in Dawson. The most successful of these entrepreneurs was probably Pat Burns of Calgary, who eventually established stores in Dawson, Mayo, Atlin, and Whitehorse. The Burns building still stands on Main Street in Whitehorse today. Pat Burns was one of the big four who established the Calgary Exhibition and Stampede, which celebrated its centennial in 2012. The completion of the White Pass Railroad put an end to the cattle drives, although a few were undertaken in the years that followed. I'm Ron McFadgen. This Yukon Nugget was written by Michael Gates.
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Kane Brown and Marshmello, Miles on It, right here on 96.1 The Rush. Ryan Pigeot with you on the Midday Grind. 12:36 p.m. on the clock. It is mostly cloudy, and we're the cold spot in the territory. 12 degrees at the White Horse Airport. 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Are you looking for supplements such as berberine, glycine, inositol, digestive enzymes, NAD, MSM?

0: is Reflex Supplements. More tunes on the way in. Your local artist spotlight coming up. But right now, we're sending it back to my pal, Patrick. Say it with me. This, live on location.
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2: 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I could just work a few shifts here and there. Or you got kids, young kids, and you don't want to pay for daycare. Standard Bus, a great place to work if that's the case for you. And if you're listening to me and you're thinking like, wait a minute, I don't know how to drive a school bus. Don't worry. If you get hired, they're going to teach you. So come on down. This is happening until 2 o'clock. You go past Fuel Yukon on the Alaska Highway. You cannot miss the yellow school bus designating where Standard Bus is. Bring your resume. Bring a smile. Enjoy a burger. And you never know what could happen. Maybe you'll get a new gig. Maybe you'll be the one making an impact on a kid's life as they get to and from school. I'll be here till 2. That's when this is going on till at Standard Bus Yukon for today's best music, 96.1 The Rush.
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0: That is Rhea May and Dan Tilevsky with Too Close on CKRW 96.1. The Rush. Ryan Pigeaud with you here as we make our way through the noon hour on a Tuesday afternoon on the midday grind. 12:46 p.m. on the clock, which means in just a second, I've got your local artist spotlight. That is, of course, on the way very soon. But more housekeeping to get to. We're going to send it to Patrick Viss once again, one more time this hour, live on location with Standard Bus at the hiring event. Take it away, Pat.
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2: 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And oh, don't worry if you don't know how to drive a bus, because part of the whole thing is if you get hired, they're going to teach it for you. So I'm here too. 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I'll give you some swag. 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
0: Today's featured artist on your Skills Canada Yukon local artist spotlight is the Van Stones, a chord trio of multi-instrumentalists and lead vocalists. They are a Whitehorse-based folk-pop band known for their lush, bluegrass-inspired vocal harmonies, heartfelt songwriting, and energetic live performances. Comprised of Amanda Fata, Sarah Murphy, and Nathan Schultz, their signature sound is built on the interplay between these three distinct voices, rock, world music, and a blend of other genres. Forged during the pandemic, the band quickly established themselves in the Yukon music scene, performing at major events like the Dawson City Music Festival and the Kluane Mountain Bluegrass Festival. They released their long-awaited debut album, Cascadia, in August of 2023, showcasing their thoughtful lyrics and high-energy instrumental arrangements. 1 o'clock just around the corner on the midday grind, but first it's your local artist spotlight powered by Skills Canada Yukon. Today it's the Van Stones with their song With You, California on 96.1 The Rush.

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0: CKRW 96.1, The Rush, 1 p.m. on the clock, mostly cloudy and 12 degrees at the White Horse Airport. Ryan Peugeot alongside you on the midday grind. Just ahead, I've got your updated local forecast, but right now it's time for your 1 p.m. Canadian Press news and sports.
1: From the National Newsroom of the Canadian Press, I'm Naira Ahmed. It's the first day of the NATO summit in Turkey, and Prime Minister Mark Carney is set to be in and out of meetings with heads of allied countries. Carney was to speak at a panel on the margins of the summit about financing the defense sector, but that's been removed from his schedule, although Foreign Affairs Minister Anita Anand will take part. Leaders are expected to gather for a dinner event this evening before the big North Atlantic Council meeting on Wednesday. Meanwhile, NATO Secretary General says the alliance will work with Swedish manufacturer Saab on up to 10 early warning surveillance planes built by a Canadian company. The Global Eye system combines Saab technology with Bombardier's Global 6500 business jet. Mark Rutte has told an audience at the NATO summit in Turkey that the system is already well tested.
2: It is a proven system with a demonstrated ability to detect, track, and identify complex threats, including drone swarms, ballistic missiles, and cruise missiles.
1: Carney announced in May that Ottawa was looking to buy 6 surveillance aircraft from Saab. Explosions rocked Damascus as French President Emmanuel Macron met with his Syrian counterpart in a landmark visit. Syria's Interior Ministry says at least 18 people were wounded. Macron was entering the presidential palace to meet Syrian President Ahmed al-Shara when the explosions occurred near the Four Seasons Hotel. Syrian authorities did not immediately comment. Back at home, Toronto Public Health says nearly 40 heat-related emergency department visits were recorded during last week's heat wave that scorched the city.
3: According to public health officials, Toronto hospitals saw 39 heat-related emergency room visits during last week's 5-day heat alert. The busiest day was July 2nd, when 15 people went to the ER as temperatures hit 36 degrees and the Humidex reached 48. Toronto Public Health says those numbers don't capture the full impact of extreme heat, including worsening heart and breathing conditions. Officials say comparisons to last June's heat wave are limited because this warning lasted longer, weather alert systems changed, and more cooling measures were available this year. David Augustine, The Canadian Press, Toronto.
1: And Air Canada is once again scaling back flights to the United States. Amid high jet fuel costs and lower demand for trips south of the border.
4: Schedule changes show Air Canada is halting or delaying 8 transborder routes starting this fall. They include some canceled routes to cities in the U.S. Midwest and the start of some seasonal Florida trips being delayed to December from October. 2 previously suspended routes from Montreal and Toronto to New York City's JFK Airport also will not be returning this winter. Air Canada, WestJet, and Air Transat all made cuts to their summer flight capacity to the U.S. earlier this year as jet fuel prices soared, rendering some routes unprofitable. Michelle Zedekian, The Canadian Press.
1: This is The Canadian Press. In sports, the final 2 round of 16 games are scheduled for today, including one in Vancouver, where BC Place prepares to host its final World Cup match. Switzerland and Colombia will square off at the False Creek Stadium. Argentina will play Egypt and Atlanta in the other match. Today's winners advance to Saturday's quarterfinal showdown in Kansas City. The Toronto Blue Jays have lost 3 in a row, been outscored 25-1 and outhit 25-7 over the latest skid. They'll look to right the ship tonight when they play the middle set of a 3-game series against the host San Francisco Giants. Third-seeded Felix Oze Aliassime of Montreal will face 7th-seeded Novak Djokovic of Serbia in the men's singles quarterfinal match today at Wimbledon. Djokovic has won 24 Grand Slam championships, including 7 at Wimbledon. And the Canadian swimming trials continue today at the Montreal Olympic Pool. From the Canadian Press, I'm Naira Ahmed.
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0: For Dawson, Mayo, Pelly, Carmax, Faro, and Ross River today, cloudy region-wide with a mix of sun and cloud in Dawson and Mayo. There is a good chance of showers for Carmax and Pelly and a slight chance of showers elsewhere this afternoon. A risk of thunderstorm for most of the region and a high of 25. Tonight, mainly cloudy region-wide with a good chance of overnight showers in Dawson and periods of rain in Mayo with a low of 10 degrees. Tomorrow, cloudy region-wide with a slight chance of showers in Mayo and a good chance of morning and afternoon showers in Dawson with a high of 21. For Watson Lake today, rain ending later this afternoon, then cloudy with a slight chance of showers and a risk of a thunderstorm with a high of 16. Tonight, mainly cloudy with a slight chance of evening showers and a risk of a thunderstorm, a low of 10 degrees. And tomorrow, mainly cloudy with a slight chance of afternoon showers and a risk of thunderstorm with a high of 16. For Whitehorse, Teslin, Atlin, Haines Junction, and the KLR today, mainly cloudy region-wide. A slight chance of showers region-wide with a risk of thunderstorms this afternoon and a high of 17. Tonight, cloudy region-wide with a slight chance of early evening showers. Showers beginning later this evening for Teslin and Atlin. A risk of early evening thunderstorms across the region and a low of 4 degrees. And tomorrow, mainly cloudy region-wide except mainly sunny in Whitehorse. And a high of 19. Taking another look across the territory at current conditions, Old Crow is the warm spot, 23 degrees, mostly cloudy, and 22 in Dawson. Mayo is mostly cloudy and 20 degrees, light rain and 14 in Faro, also 14 degrees in Carmax, cloudy and 13 in Beaver Creek. Burwash is mostly cloudy and 13. Haines Junction also 13 degrees, mostly cloudy and 15 in Teslin. Watson Lake is 16. Inuvik, partly cloudy and 22. And back here at the Whitehorse Airport, mostly cloudy and 12 degrees. I got Kings of Leon to kick things off in this hour. It's Sex on Fire on the way next on 96.1. The Rush.

0: That was Zach Zoya and Benny Adam with Start Over as we cruise on through the 1 p.m. hour this Tuesday afternoon on the Midday Grind. Ryan Peugeot hanging with you. You're listening to CKRW 96.1. The Rush. And hey, summer hours are here down at the CGC. 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That's 867-667-4386 for more information. Well, I keep things rolling here in this seat, the DJ's seat over here in studio. Patrick Viss is making his rounds. He is live on location. Let's send it back over to him at the Standard Bus hiring event and barbecue.
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2: 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They are doing a hiring fair and a barbecue. You got till 2 o'clock. That's when this is going till. So you can swing on by with that resume, grab a burger, and learn all about how you can contribute to your community by either driving a school bus, being a safety trainer, or a bus trainer. I'm here till 2 o'clock. Come by, say hi, and bring your resume. Patrick Viss, live on location at Standard Bus, right here off the Alaska Highway for 96.1 The Rush.
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0: That is Preston Pablo and Banks and Ranks. Flowers Need Rain, right here on CKRW 96.1 The Rush. Ryan Pigeot hanging with you here. We're in the 1 o'clock hour. It's just after 1:30 p.m. on the clock. Checking the weather here. It's looking a little nicer now. Yes, mostly cloudy and 14 degrees at the Whitehorse Airport. That time and temp is brought to you by the Quanlin Dunn Cultural Center. So Intel now has extended hours at the KDCC. Join Shirley and Virginia Smith every Wednesday from 1 until 8 p.m. These longer hours make it easy to drop by in the evening or after work to sew, share stories, and connect. Extra materials are provided. Coffee and tea will be available. Come for a quick visit or stay a while so you don't miss out. The Quanlin Dunn Cultural Center is open to the public Monday to Saturday, 9 a.m. to 5 p.m. And hey, come be nosy at the center. Check out some of these cool creatives in their cabins during the Chicat Artist Residency. The first round of artists are here. They've got Cheryl McLean, Terica Bradley, and Grace and Kara McIntosh working away in the cabins this week, July 6th to July 10th from 10 a.m. to 4 p.m. So come on down and, like I said, be nosy. I'm reading this right from their Facebook page, so I assume that means that you can visit them while they are working at their craft. That would be very, very cool. And speaking of somebody who is busy working at their craft, who we are going to visit, it's Patrick Viss. He's live on location at Standard Bus.
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2: At Standard Bus Yukon, I'm here for a little while yet till 2 o'clock because they're doing a complimentary barbecue and a hiring fair. You know, school, I hate to be the bearer of bad news, folks. It's going to be back in a blink of an eye, and that means all those awesome school bus drivers will be on the road, and they're looking for school bus drivers, safety trainers, and driver trainers as well. So if you're someone who's like, you know, maybe you're not working right now, maybe you're recently retired, maybe you're maybe you're a parent with a kid who's really little and you don't want to pay for daycare. Well, being a bus driver, that's a great job that fits in for you, afternoons, mornings. If you swing by, they'll tell you all about it, and you can have a burger, too. Who doesn't like hamburgers? I know I like hamburgers. I'm here at 2 o'clock. Come by, say hi, and bring your resume. Patrick Viss, live on location at Standard Bus Yukon off the Alaska Highway for 96.1 The Rush.
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5: Your dog. 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

0: Ed Sheeran, Azizam on 96.1 The Rush, the midday grind, 1:44 p.m. on the clock. Ryan Peugeot hanging with you here. Mostly cloudy, 14 degrees at the Whitehorse Airport. 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Clothing, gift certificates, technology, adventures, and more. The last day for collecting points is quite a ways in the distance. November 30th, the last day to order certificates and redeem prizes will be December 31st. Happy collecting. And now, if you've been hearing us talk about it all day long, time to see what's happening firsthand, live on location. Patrick Viz, he's down at Standard Bus for their hiring event and barbecue, and he's got a special guest. We're sending it right over there right now.
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2: 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You got about 15 more minutes left here at Standard Bus. You can hear the vehicles behind me. It's a little bit busy in the yard. 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

0: let him play Jerry Doucette, bringing us here into the 2 p.m. hour on the Midday Grind, CKRW 96.1. The Rush, Ryan Pigeau with you here. Mostly cloudy, 14 degrees at the Whitehorse Airport, and I've got more local weather coming up very shortly. Right now, it's time for your Canadian Press News Update, brought to you by Jackpot, Lotto, and Smoke.
1: What can you get at Jackpot, Lotto, and Smoke?
2: Prepaid phone minutes?
1: Yup.
2: Cash?
1: Definitely. There's an ATM, and they also do check cashing.
2: A hunting license?
1: Sure thing.
2: Fishing license?
1: I think you're catching on.
2: I see what you did there.
1: You can also fax and photo at Jackpot, Lotto, and Smoke. And of course, Lotto and Smoke are right in the name. Come get what you're looking for at Jackpot, Lotto, and Smoke on the corner of 3rd Ave and Elliott.
3: Now this update from the Canadian Press. Three suspects in Canada are among 24 people arrested worldwide in a series of crimes that include the killing of a BC Sikh activist. Imprisoned gang leader Lawrence Bishnoi and his alleged lieutenant are charged with ordering the June 2023 murder of Hardeep Singh Nijjar. Two paramedics and a patient in an ambulance have been killed in a head-on collision in New Brunswick. The ambulance from Prince Edward Island collided with a transport truck just west of the Confederation Bridge. British Columbia plans to sue the company behind ChatGPT over the deadly Tumblr Ridge mass shooting. The 18-year-old killer's use of ChatGPT before the murders is now the subject of multiple lawsuits by family and community members. And Liberal MPs have shut down a Conservative attempt at an ethics investigation into the government's BC condo buyout plan. The Conservatives claim the government's bailing out Liberal-connected developers. From the Canadian Press, I'm Jason White.
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0: For Dawson, Mayo, Pelly, CarMax, Faro, and Ross River today, cloudy region-wide with a mix of sun and cloud in Dawson and Mayo. There is a good chance of showers for CarMax and Pelly and a slight chance of showers elsewhere this afternoon. A risk of thunderstorm for most of the region and a high of 25. Tonight, mainly cloudy region-wide with a good chance of overnight showers in Dawson and periods of rain in Mayo with a low of 10 degrees. Tomorrow, cloudy region-wide with a slight chance of showers in Mayo and a good chance of morning and afternoon showers in Dawson with a high of 21. For Watson Lake today, rain ending later this afternoon, then cloudy with a slight chance of showers and a risk of a thunderstorm with a high of 16. Tonight, mainly cloudy with a slight chance of evening showers and a risk of a thunderstorm, a low of 10 degrees. And tomorrow, mainly cloudy with a slight chance of afternoon showers and a risk of thunderstorm with a high of 16. For Whitehorse, Teslin, Atlin, Haines Junction, and the KLR today, mainly cloudy region-wide. A slight chance of showers region-wide with a risk of thunderstorms this afternoon and a high of 17. Tonight, cloudy region-wide with a slight chance of early evening showers. Showers beginning later this evening for Teslin and Atlin. A risk of early evening thunderstorms across the region and a low of 4 degrees. And tomorrow, mainly cloudy region-wide except mainly sunny in Whitehorse and a high of 19. Taking another look across the territory at current conditions, Old Crow is 23 degrees, Dawson mostly cloudy and 23, mostly cloudy and 20 in Mayo, Faro is mostly cloudy and 15, also 15 degrees in CarMax, Beaver Creek mostly cloudy and 13, Burwash is mostly cloudy and 12, that is the cold spot, Haines Junction is now 13 degrees, mostly cloudy and 16 in Teslin and in Watson Lake, Inuvik is mainly sunny and 23, and back here at the Whitehorse Airport, mostly cloudy and 14. I've got Harry Styles on the way next. It's American Girls right here on CKRW 96.1. 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

0: A little Shania Twain for your Tuesday afternoon. It's Man, I Feel Like a Woman on the station that plays all the faves the Yukon craves, CKRW 96.1. Ryan Peugeot hanging with you here on the Midday Grind just after 2:30 p.m. on the clock. Things are drying up out there and warming up. It's now mostly cloudy and 15 degrees at the Whitehorse Airport, and that time and temperature is brought to you by Panago Pizza. 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It's Sabrina Carpenter coming up next with Manchild right here on 96.1. 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

Making our way through the 2 p.m. hour on this now beautiful Tuesday afternoon on the Midday Grind, CKRW 96.1, The Rush. Ryan Peugeot with you here. It's just after 2:45 p.m. on the clock, and you must get permission to burn, but hey, it's easy. Wildland Fire Management is reminding all residents you do need permission to burn organic debris outside of municipal boundaries between April 1st and September 30th, and this includes the use of burn barrels, burning brush piles, or starting other open fires. Permission to burn simply requires a call to your regional wildfire office. You can use Fire Smart principles to reduce home wildfire. Clearing and burning brush is a good way to reduce this risk. However, burning must always be done under safe conditions. The Government of Yukon's Wildland Fire Management Branch only allows private burning when fire danger is low. Let's work together to prevent wildfires and protect our communities. Don't go anywhere. More of the hits you love are coming up soon. Faith Star will be in here in just a few minutes to take over for 3 p.m. and your Rush ride home. Until then, it's more tunes. I got Virginia to Vegas and Tyler Shaw both on the way next on 96.1, The Rush.

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5: From the National Newsroom of the Canadian Press, I'm Jason White. An imprisoned gang leader in India has been charged with ordering the hit that killed BC Sikh activist Hardeep Singh Nijjar. Lawrence Bishnoi and his alleged lieutenant are charged with ordering Nijjar's June 2023 killing outside a Surrey, BC Gurdwara. The U.S. Justice Department says a total of 24 suspects around the world have been arrested for a variety of crimes. Three of those suspects were arrested in Canada. Prime Minister Mark Carney is promoting Canada's multi-billion-dollar submarine deal at the NATO Leader Summit in Turkey.
6: This is the largest defense procurement in Canada's history. It was done in record time.
5: NATO allies are trying to appease U.S. President Donald Trump at this week's summit by showing off billions of dollars in military spending. British Columbia has hired lawyers in both BC and California to pursue legal action against the company behind ChatGPT over its alleged part in last February's deadly Tumblr Ridge mass shooting.
7: Attorney General Nikki Sharma says no company or corporate leader should escape accountability when public safety is at risk. 18-year-old Jesse Van Rootselaar's ChatGPT use before the murders is now the subject of multiple lawsuits against the chatbot's creator, OpenAI, and company founder Sam Altman. Van Rootselaar killed herself after the mass shooting, which claimed the lives of her mother, half-brother, a teacher, and five elementary students. Lisa Laporte, The Canadian Press.
5: Thousands gathered today in Montreal for the funeral of a police officer who was killed on the job last month. A bagpipe band and officers on horseback led the procession in Mohamed Lamin Ben Radwan's honor. The 34-year-old was killed while responding to a call about gunshots at a hotel. A bystander and the alleged gunman were also killed. Prime Minister Mark Carney's made his first Senate appointments since he took office more than a year ago. Carney named four appointees today, including his principal secretary, Tom Pitfield. Rogers Sports and Media has shut down six of its radio stations across four cities. The company is shuttering its all news and news talk stations in Vancouver, Calgary, Halifax, and Kitchener, Ontario. It's also pulling the plug on its sports talk radio stations in Vancouver and Calgary. Journalism expert Christopher Waddell says the closures show the shift of many listeners from traditional sports radio shows to podcasts. Columbia fans have turned Vancouver streets into a sea of yellow, red, and blue. BC Place Stadium's hosting its seventh and final World Cup match today, with Columbia facing Switzerland. The Swiss fans have made Vancouver their de facto home base, but they've been greatly outnumbered. This is the Canadian Press. In sports, Daniel Alfredson's joining a former arch-rival NHL team behind the bench. The Toronto Maple Leafs have hired the former Ottawa Senators captain as an associate coach. The Toronto Blue Jays continue their three-game series tonight in San Francisco. Jays have scored just three runs over their last four games. Swimming star Summer McIntosh has withdrawn from the remainder of the Canadian trials in Montreal because of an unspecified illness. The 19-year-old from Toronto set a world record in the women's 200-meter butterfly Sunday before winning yesterday's 400 individual medley. And Kyle Lowry has retired as a Toronto Raptor.
8: This is a special moment for me. Words can't really describe it. I always said that you know, I would retire a Toronto Raptor, and that was everything.
5: He signed a one-day contract with Toronto before announcing his retirement today. He spent 9 of his 20 NBA seasons with the Raptors. From the Canadian Press, I'm Jason White.
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0: Mostly cloudy. We are sitting at 15 degrees in downtown Wayhorse, and here is the rest of your Rush weather provided by Environment Canada. For Dawson, Mayo, Pelly, CarMax, Faro, and Ross River today, cloudy across the region, good chance of showers for CarMax and Pelly with the risk of thunderstorms for most of the region, a high of 25. Mainly cloudy tonight region-wide, good chance of overnight showers for Dawson, periods of rain for Mayo and a low of 10. And tomorrow, cloudy with a slight chance of showers in Mayo, good chance of showers in the morning and afternoon for Dawson and a high of 21 degrees. For Watson Lake today, rain, then cloudy with a slight chance of showers and risk of a thunderstorm, high of 16. Cloudy tonight, slight chance of evening showers, risk of thunderstorm continuing and a low of 10. And tomorrow, mainly cloudy with a slight chance of afternoon showers and risk of thunderstorms and a high of 16. For Whitehorse, Teslin Atlin, Haines Junction, and the KLR today, mainly cloudy across the region with a slight chance of showers, risk of thunderstorms this afternoon and a high of 17. Cloudy tonight region-wide with a slight chance of early evening showers, low of 4, and tomorrow a mix of sun and cloud region-wide, except mainly sunny in Whitehorse and a high of 19 degrees. Across the territory right now, Old Crow is at 24, Dawson mostly cloudy and 21, Mayo light rain and 18, Faro light rain and 13, CarMax in Beaver Creek cloudy and 15 degrees, Burwash partly cloudy and 16, Haines Junction at 15, Teslin at 17, Watson Lake light rain and 14, Inuvik mainly sunny and 24, and at the Whitehorse Airport mostly cloudy and 15 degrees. Hi, hello, happy Tuesday. Hope you're having a great day so far. You're hanging out with Faith Star on your Rush ride home until 8 tonight. Let's get this party started with Maroon 5 and Lisa. It's Priceless on the Rush.

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0: You are locked on to UConn's hit station, 96.1 The Rush. Alex Warren with Fever Dream, quite the bop. Hope you're having a good day hanging out with Faith Star on your Rush ride home in your 3 o'clock music hour, which is brought to you by Hurlburt Enterprises. 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It's Tuesday, so the second trader time of the week is getting started at 3:30 in the next few minutes. If you'd like to leave a listing of something you are selling, something you're searching for, if you lost something, found something, or you have a garage sale coming up, call this phone number and leave your listing through voicemail, 867-471-9939. We play all of those messages at 3:30 during the week. If you'd like to text Trader Time instead of call, just text the words Trader Time and your listing to 667-7891. We will get your Tuesday Trader Time started in a few grazes of a draft today. You know why? Because the sun came out for a hot minute earlier and I stood a bit taller. 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

0: 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A little late getting into Trader Time, UConn's iconic buy, sell, and trade program. Got a few voicemails today I had to put together, and let me remind you, Trader Time is pre-recorded. 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
9: Hello, Trader Time. Nice to have some sun today for a change. For those who like to get outside, I still have my hiking and camping equipment. My backpack frame for $75, my 2.5-liter water bladder, which is new and has never been used, $15. Child-sized sleeping bag, never used, $20. I have, for gardeners, the Stomp Edge brand garden edging blocks that come in sets of six. I have 3 sets of 6. These have never been used. They retail for $25 a set. I'm asking $15 a set. And I also have a wrought iron banister or railing. It is 3 feet tall and 9 feet long, and it does have some rust on it. And I'm asking $50. And the phone number, 633-4379. And it is a landline. Please no text.
0: 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One text left for Trader Time today. 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

0: So this is something fun I found out about the DJ that created that track. That was Deadmau5 and Rob Swire with Ghosts and Stuff on 96.1 The Rush. Deadmau5, his real name is Joel Zimmerman, and he is from Milton, Ontario. He's a celebrity DJ. He has been producing music in Canada for decades, and he's also a huge animal lover. At the end of May this year, the Humane Society of Oakville, Milton, and Halton, Ontario took in 27 cats and kittens from a Milton home. None of them have received vet care, and they needed exams, vaccines, daily support, the works. Joel Zimmerman, aka Deadmau5, heard about this and donated $30,000 to the Oakville Humane Society for their vet bills. Heck yeah. I love good news stories like this. I feel like we need more of them. So when I see them, I'll share them. There you go. Hanging out with Faith on your rush ride home. It's creeping up to 4 on that clock. Partly cloudy now in downtown Whitehorse. What a joy. Sitting at 15 degrees. 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

0: 96.1 The Rush. Four on that clock and your Canadian press news and sports is coming up next. 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
1: What can you get at Jackpot Lotto and Smoke?
2: Prepaid phone minutes?
1: Yup.
2: Cash?
1: Definitely. There's an ATM and they also do check cashing.
2: A hunting license?
1: Sure thing.
2: Fishing license?
1: I think you're catching on.
2: I see what you did there.
1: You can also fax and photo at Jackpot Lotto and Smoke. And of course, Lotto and Smoke are right in the name. Come get what you're looking for at Jackpot Lotto and Smoke on the corner of 3rd Ave and Elliott.
3: From the National Newsroom of the Canadian Press, I'm Jason White. Police in Canada, the U.S., and Europe say they've unraveled several Indian crime syndicates allegedly responsible for the 2023 murder of a BC Sikh activist. The U.S. Justice Department announced the arrests of 24 suspects around the world, including three in Canada. Imprisoned Indian gang leader Lawrence Bishnoi and his alleged lieutenant are charged with ordering the hit that killed Hardeep Singh Nijjar. Prime Minister Mark Carney is touting Canada's multi-billion-dollar submarine deal with German defense maker TKMS as he attends the NATO leader summit in Turkey.
4: We made the right decision for Canada. We made the right decision for NATO. We have an opportunity of intense interoperability.
3: Canada plans to buy up to 12 submarines at an estimated purchase cost as high as $24 billion. A public memorial service has been held for the Montreal police officer killed in a brazen outdoor shooting last month. Mayor Soraya Martinez-Ferrada says the city came out in support.
5: Today was a very emotional. I think Montreal's crying and Montreal was present. Montrealers were all across the streets, police officers. I think it was a moment in silence and dignity and solidarity. And I want to thank Montrealers to show up today.
3: 34-year-old Mohamed Lamin Benradwan was killed while responding to the shooting. Two other people died, a civilian bystander and the alleged gunman. The Transportation Safety Board of Canada says it's too early to determine how 49 CN rail cars derailed Sunday near Montreal. The independent agency confirms no dangerous goods were released from the cars and no one was hurt. Its investigators are collecting information and analyzing data from locomotive voice and video recorders. The Liberals have shut down debate over a proposed ethics probe into Ottawa's BC condo buyout plan. Conservatives have dubbed the program a bailout for Liberal-connected developers who don't want to sell their units at a loss. But Prime Minister Mark Carney says the idea came from British Columbia's NDP government, not Ottawa. Meanwhile, the Prime Minister has named one of his top aides and a Conservative MP to the Senate.
6: The Prime Minister is doing away with the nonpartisan criteria for Senate appointments, a practice brought in under former Prime Minister Justin Trudeau. Now, Carney names his principal secretary, Thomas Pitfield, to the Senate, who was also part of his 2025 campaign team. Conservative MP Richard Mertel is also becoming a senator as he becomes the fifth Conservative MP to leave the opposition benches in the House since last year's election. This includes four floor crossers to the Liberals. Both incoming senators will represent Quebec. New Brunswick cancer researcher Dr. Rodney Ouellet and Manitoba chartered professional accountant Gita Tucker round out Carney's first round of Senate appointments. David Baxter, The Canadian Press, Ottawa.
3: This is The Canadian Press. In sports, the Toronto Blue Jays are in San Francisco, continuing their three-game series tonight with the Giants. Toronto fell 10-1 in last night's opener. Canadian tennis star Victoria Mboko is withdrawing from the upcoming National Bank Open in Toronto because of a left knee injury. The 2025 tournament champion has not played a competitive match since falling on the court last month at the HSBC Championships. And Kyle Lowry is officially ending his NBA career where it reached its greatest height. The veteran guard today signed a one-day contract with the Toronto Raptors before announcing his retirement. Lowry gave a shout-out to Larry Tannenbaum.
7: I appreciate everything you've done for me and my family and letting me know that the jersey would be retired and hanging the Raptors. And thank you. I appreciate it.
3: Lowry spent nine seasons in Toronto, helping to lead the franchise to its first NBA championship in 2019. From the Canadian Press, I'm Jason White.
0: Most mostly cloudy and 15 degrees in downtown Whitehorse. Here is the rest of your Rush weather provided by Environment Canada. For Dawson, Mayo, Pelly, CarMax, Faro, and Ross River today, cloudy across the region with a good chance of showers for Pelly and CarMax, high of 25. Mainly cloudy tonight region-wide with a good chance of overnight showers for Dawson, periods of rain for Mayo and a low of 10, and tomorrow cloudy with a slight chance of showers for Dawson and for Mayo and a high of 21 degrees. For Watson Lake today, rain ending this afternoon, then cloudy with a slight chance of showers and risk of thunderstorms, high of 16. Mainly cloudy tonight, slight chance of evening showers, risk of a thunderstorm and a low of 10. And tomorrow, mainly cloudy, slight chance of late afternoon showers with a risk of thunderstorms and a high of 16. For Whitehorse, Teslin, Atlin, Haines Junction, and the KLR today, mainly cloudy, chance of showers across southern Yukon this afternoon with a slight chance of a thunderstorm, high of 17. Cloudy tonight region-wide, slight chance of early evening showers, low of 4. And tomorrow, mainly cloudy, except mainly sunny in Whitehorse and a high of 19 degrees. Across the territory right now, we got Old Crow at 24, Dawson cloudy in 21, Mayo light rain and 18, Faro light rain and 13, CarMax and Beaver Creek at 15 degrees, Burwash partly cloudy in 16, Haines Junction at 15, Teslin mostly cloudy in 17, Watson Lake light rain and 14, Inuvik mainly sunny in 24, and at the Whitehorse Airport, mostly cloudy and 15 degrees.
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0: rapid fire question. If you could sing like any musician, artist, celebrity, who would you sing like? I would pick Ariana Grande because that girl can just belt so nonchalantly and just make it seem effortless. Who would you choose? Let me know. 667-7891. That was Rev with Whitney on 96.1 The Rush, hanging out with Faith Star in your 4 o'clock music hour on your Rush Ride Home, which is brought to you by KFC Whitehorse. It's Tuesday night. If you don't have it in you to cook, no stress. Just head on down to Second Avenue and try KFC's Global Dippin' Feast Box. Say that 5 times fast. You'll get 6-piece tenders, 6 hot wings, a large popcorn chicken, large fries with 4 of their global dips, spicy chimichurri, creamy jalapeno and lime, roasted red pepper aioli, and KFC sauce. Call ahead for pickup, 668-5900. Coming up at 4:30, your road report into your Tuesday double shot. But right now, it's Hikes and Bikes on 96.1 The Rush.
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2: A combination of single-track trail, old mining roads, and a four-wheel drive road, Cottonwood Trail is a beautiful multi-day trek in the southern portion of Kluane National Park. Starting and ending either at Kathleen Lake or Mush Lake Road, it traverses spectacular lakeshores, mountain passes, creek valleys, wildflower meadows, and alpine plateaus, but involves multiple creek crossings, some which can be significant depending on the conditions. There are no established backcountry camping facilities, though Parks Canada does designate some parts of the trail as no camping zones due to significant bear activity. And registration with Parks Canada is required. A large portion of the hike is along old mining roads with limited views, though the scenery along the lakes, expansive meadows, and alpine sections of Cottonwood Pass and Dalton Pass more than make up for it.
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3: 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Faith's got important things to do at home. 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

Mornings. From 3 to 8 p.m. every weekday, Faith Star rides shotgun on your rush ride home. But on Mondays at the end of the 5 o'clock hour, she could be anywhere. From Air North, Yukon's airline, it's Destination Unknown. Faith gives three hints about a northern landmark she's at. 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

0: 96.1, The Rush, Justin Bieber, Speed Demon. And on that relevant note, hope you're driving safely on the Yukon highways and roads at the moment and you are not being a speed demon. Hanging out with Faith Star on your ride home, we have your road report coming up in just a second. And after that, your Tuesday double shot. You will hear two back-to-back songs by the exact same musical act. If you think you know who sings them, call or text 867-667-7891. I will give you a hint today. It is very Canadian-coded, today's double shot. If you get the answer right first, you'll be the next qualifier in the grand prize draw. And on Friday, you could win two free extra value meals from Whitehorse McDonald's. So make sure you are playing the double shot game coming up very soon. Right now, though, of course, let's buckle our seatbelts, make sure we are driving safely, and that we are not being speed demons. Thank you very much. Road Report's next on The Rush.
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0: This is your afternoon road report. Remember to drive safely on the Yukon highways and roads. Be mindful of pedestrians, wildlife, cyclists, and construction zones. For Yukon road conditions, check 511yukon.ca. For BC updates, check drivebc.ca. The North Canole Road is now open, but please remember that there are weight and speed restrictions when crossing bridges on the North Canole Road. For all details on weight restrictions and speed reductions, go to 511yukon.ca. Whitehorse advisories, city is completing asphalt overlay work on 4th between Oglevy and 2nd as part of ongoing road maintenance efforts. Residents and road users are asked to drive with caution, obey posted signage, and follow directions from on-site crews. Traffic is moving slow during rush hours. Please plan accordingly. Other advisories, the road is closed on Highway 5, the Dempster Highway northbound near roadway marker 464. The Peel River Ferry is currently out of service after a cable broke, causing the ferry to become dislodged from the docking station. Northwest Territory crews are assessing it. Please check 511yukon.ca for updates on this matter. Traffic hazard on Highway 1, the Alaska, in both directions near marker 1324 between Jake's Corner and Little Teslin Lake. Loose gravel and speed reduction. And traffic alert on Highway 4, the Robert Campbell Highway near Ross River for marker 350. Narrow shoulder, no passing, rough road, and weight restriction. Construction is active across the territory in all construction zones. Follow speed restrictions, posted signs, and pilot vehicles. Construction on the Alaska Highway in both directions from marker 1130 to marker 1136 near Swift River. Be prepared to stop. Expect traffic delays with extremely dusty conditions. Bridge construction on Highway 6, the Canal Road in both directions near Evelyn Creek Bridge at kilometer 44 and at Murphy Creek Bridge, kilometer 30. Be prepared to stop. Equipment and personnel. Expect traffic delays with speed reduction in place. And bridge maintenance operations on Highway 1, the Alaska Highway, in both directions at Slims River Bridge, kilometer 1648. Lanes alternating, be prepared to stop equipment and persons with one lane all traffic and speed reduction. All seasonal roads in the Yukon are currently open. The George Black Ferry and Pelly Barge are in service for the season. For more information on road conditions, visit 511yukon.ca. And for even more updates, follow Yukon Highways and Public Works on Facebook.
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1: Like open the fridge and stuff, and there would be foods laid out for us with little pre-wrapped sausages and things.
0: Mm.
1: They have pre-wrapped sausages, but they don't have pre-wrapped bacon.
0: Well, can you blame them?
1: Yeah.

0: McDonald's two back-to-back songs by the Bare Naked Ladies today. Yes, indeed. Throwing it back to July 7th, 1998 today, when Bare Naked Ladies released their fourth studio album, Stunt. It's the Canadian band's breakthrough record in the U.S., where it lands at number 3 on the Billboard 200 albums chart. I thought that was an important moment in Canadian music history when a very iconic Canadian group started to become international. So there you go. And we do have a Tuesday double shot qualifier. You Yukoners know your Canadian bands well, and I'm very proud. But congratulations to James for guessing the Bare Naked Ladies first. James, you are the second qualifier this week. You're in the grand prize draw, and Friday. It's only Tuesday. Friday, we will find out who's winning this week's two free meals from White Horse McDonald's. Creeping up to 5 on your ride home with Faith Star. And right now, it's time to see what's going on in the city of White Horse.
1: Time for What's Going On in the City, brought to you by the city of White Horse.
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